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POR bringing you 12OC at Madrid's. Their latest now called Better in the Dark. It's on POR.

0: Parker McCollum, it's called Killing Me. It's on 101.9 POR. John, Joy, Courtney on 1-812 in a row all day. It's Chris Harper alongside you Monday night. And POR is your country concert connection. 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

0: Charles Wesley Godwin. It's called Better That Way. It's on 109 POR. John, Joey, Courtney on 1-800-ROW all day. And POR looking to send you to Nashville. You can go hang out for country's biggest night. How big? This year, bigger than most. It is the 60th annual CMA Awards. They're coming up November 18th. You and a friend could be there for free. You and all the other famous people from Nashville that are going to be hanging out. Plus, I'm sure you can check out a tribute or two to Dolly. It's going to be pretty awesome. You want to win? All you have to do is listen up for your getaway keywords. We've got four of them for you every weekday. 7 and 8 in the morning with John, Joey, Courtney. Noontime with Riley. Or at 5 o'clock on your ride home with Ben. Anytime you hear a keyword, enter it into the POR app. You can be on your way to Nashville. Go see the 60th annual CMA Awards. Next keyword coming up tomorrow morning at 7 a.m. with John, Joey, and Courtney. It's another POR Fall Country Getaway brought to you by Lee Auto Malls. Maine's home for Jeeps and Ram trucks. Lee is for me. And hang out another 12 in a row. We kick it off next for you, POR.
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13: It's clear and cool tonight. Lows will settle in the 30s. When near 40 at the coastline, full sunshine on Tuesday. It's a nice day. However, windy, temps will stay in the 50s. Another chilly night is on tap for Tuesday night. In fact, many of you will have a frosty start early Wednesday. Sunshine goes back to work midweek with highs closer to 60 degrees. There's a chance for a shower with a slight risk for a thunderstorm Thursday with highs near 70. I'm CBS 13 Chief Meteorologist Charlie Lopresti.
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109 POR, John, Joey, Courtney, all morning, 12 in a row all day. In the middle of 12 in a row with a new one from Mac Geiger called String By at POR.

109 POR, John, Julie, Courtney, all morning, 12 in a row all day. There was a semi-truck carrying 90 barrels of bourbon whiskey. Hit a guardrail and crashed in West Virginia last week.

OR, John, Joey, Courtney on 1-8-12 in a row all day. Very fall feel to the week. Tomorrow, sunshine near 60. Rinse and repeat for Wednesday. Might see a couple more clouds on Thursday. Hang out your forecast.

0: Zach John King, that one's called Get to Drinking. It's on 101.9 POR. John Joey, cordial morning, 12 in a row all day. It's Chris Harper on your Monday night. Hey, POR looking to send you to Nashville for country music's biggest night. One of the biggest nights, actually. It is the 60th annual CMA Awards coming up November 18th. Anybody who's anybody is going to be there. You'll probably get to hang out with the big stars. A tribute to Dolly or two is not out of the question. All you have to do to win is listen up for your getaway keywords. We've got four of them for you every weekday. 7 and 8 in the morning with John, Joe, and Courtney. Noontime with Riley, or at 5 o'clock and you ride home with Ben. Anytime you hear a keyword, enter it into the POR app. You could be on your way to Nashville to see the 60th annual CMA Awards coming up November 18th. Next keyword coming up tomorrow morning at 7. It's another POR Fall Country Getaway. 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

0: Latest one from Dylan Scott is called Dear Big City. It's on 101.9 POR. John, Joey, Courtney on morning, 12 in a row all day. Hey, make sure you make your picks for the Build Out GMC Football Fantasy. 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And I don't care if you pick them by the favorite color jersey they have on or the symbol helmet they have. 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I don't know. Go make your picks now. You could qualify to win some pretty cool stuff. Like the chance to win a 2027 GMC Sierra 1500 Pro Truck from Bill Dodge GMC. 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
24: It's clear and cool tonight. Lows will settle in the 30s. When near 40 at the coastline, full sunshine on Tuesday. It's a nice day. However, windy, temps will stay in the 50s. Another chilly night is on tap for Tuesday night. In fact, many of you will have a frosty start early Wednesday. Sunshine goes back to work midweek with highs closer to 60 degrees. There's a chance for a shower with a slight risk for a thunderstorm Thursday with highs near 70. I'm CBS 13 Chief.

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109 POR, John, Joey, Courtney, on 1-8-12 in a row all day. It's Chris Harper alongside. Just kicked off another 12 in a row for you with the latest from Morgan Wallen. Last thing you need, it's on POR.

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109 POR. It's Chris Harper in the middle of 12 in a row. We always got the best new stuff for you first. This is Cameron Marlowe. It's called No Need for Leaving. 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

0: 1019 POR, John, Joey, Courtney all morning, 12 in a row all day. Speaking of John, Joey, Courtney, check him out. 7 o'clock tomorrow morning, it's another POR getaway keyword. 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

1009 POR. Stoked to hear Cole Swindell had some new music coming out. Haven't heard this one yet. Check it out. It's his latest. It's called Girl Dad. It's on POR.

0: Jason Aldean, his latest anytime soon. It's on 101.9 POR. John Joy at Cordial Morning, 12 in a row all day. It's Chris up alongside you Monday night. Hey, speaking of John, Joy, and Courtney, you're back at it in the morning. If you need to catch up with the show before then, don't worry about it. You can go do it right now. It's John, Joy, Courtney on demand. We've got it for you on the PMR app. You can go back and listen to what you missed or go back and hear it all over again if you want to. What do you missed out in the latest edition of Hang Up or Hang Out with Hannah and Brendan? Or maybe it was Courtney's app of the day. Maybe it was Joe's feel-good story. Or now that it's October, Courtney and Rosie going to start wearing their Halloween costumes on Friday. What was Rosie's first costume Friday? You can go find out now. It's John, Joey, Courtney on demand. Find it on the POR app. All thanks to Fontis Water Treatment. 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

0: The Bells and Dolly Parton, it's Son of Jolene. It's on 101.9 POR. John, Joy, and Courtney all morning, 12 in a row all day. POR looking to send you to Nashville, the home of Dolly, for the 60th Annual CMA Awards coming up November 18th. You and a friend could be there for free, and all you have to do to qualify is listen up for those POR Fall Country Getaway keywords. We have got four of them for you every weekday, 7 and 8 in the morning with John, Joy, Courtney. Noontime with Riley, or at 5 o'clock on your ride home with Ben. Anytime you hear a keyword, enter it into the POR app. We'll get you qualified to go to Nashville to check out the 60th Annual CMA Awards. You and anybody else who's anybody going to be in Nashville in November. It's another POR Fall Country Getaway brought to you by Lee Auto Mall's Maine's Homes for Jeeps and Ram Trucks. Lee is for me. And hang on, less than 6 minutes. We'll kick off another 12 in a row for you at POR. We're just some cold
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9: It's clear and cool tonight. Lows will settle in the 30s when near 40 at the coastline. Full sunshine on Tuesday. It's a nice day. However, windy, temps will stay in the 50s. Another chilly night is on tap for Tuesday night. In fact, many of you will have a frosty start early Wednesday. Sunshine goes back to work midweek with highs closer to 60 degrees. There's a chance for a shower with a slight risk for a thunderstorm Thursday with highs near 70. I'm CBS 13 Chief Meteorologist Charlie Lopresti.
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109 POR, John, Joey, Courtney all morning, 12 in a row all day. It's Christopher, just kicked off another 12 in a row for you. Haven't heard this one yet, check it out. It's new from Blake Whitten. I'll bet on that. It's on POR. Huh.

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2: It's clear and cool tonight. Lows will settle in the 30s when near 40 at the coastline. Full sunshine on Tuesday. It's a nice day. However, windy. Temps will stay in the 50s. Another chilly night is on tap for Tuesday night. In fact, many of you will have a frosty start early Wednesday. Sunshine goes back to work midweek with highs closer to 60 degrees. There's a chance for a shower with a slight risk for a thunderstorm Thursday with highs near 70. I'm CBS 13 Chief Meteorologist Charlie Lopresti.
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5: It's clear and cool overnight. Lows will be in the 30s to near 40 degrees. Sunshine on Tuesday. It's a bit windy with highs in the 50s. A chilly night is on tap Tuesday night.

0: Some of you will wake up to a patchy frost early Wednesday. Look for mostly sunny skies Wednesday with highs near 60. There's a chance for a passing shower with a slight chance for a thunderstorm Thursday. It's warmer, though, with highs near 70. I'm CBS 13 Chief Meteorologist Charlie Lopresti.
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1: 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Here's the latest weather from 101.9 POR.
2: It's clear and cool overnight. Lows will be in the 30s to near 40 degrees. Sunshine on Tuesday. It's a bit windy with highs in the 50s. A chilly night is on tap Tuesday night. Some of you will wake up to a patchy frost early Wednesday. Look for mostly sunny skies Wednesday with highs near 60. There's a chance for a passing shower with a slight chance for a thunderstorm Thursday. It's warmer, though, with highs near 70. I'm CBS 13 Chief Meteorologist Charlie Lopresti.
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4: It's clear and cool overnight. Lows will be in the 30s to near 40 degrees. Sunshine on Tuesday. It's a bit windy with highs in the 50s. A chilly night is on tap Tuesday night. Some of you will wake up to a patchy frost early Wednesday. Look for mostly sunny skies Wednesday with highs near 60. There's a chance for a passing shower with a slight chance for a thunderstorm Thursday. It's warmer though with highs near 70. I'm CBS 13 Chief Meteorologist Charlie Lopresti.
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8: It's clear and cool overnight. Lows will be in the 30s to near 40 degrees. Sunshine on Tuesday. It's a bit windy with highs in the 50s. A chilly night is on tap Tuesday night. Some of you will wake up to a patchy frost early Wednesday. Look for mostly sunny skies Wednesday with highs near 60. There's a chance for a passing shower with a slight chance for a thunderstorm Thursday. It's warmer though with highs near 70. I'm CBS 13 Chief Meteorologist Charlie Lopresti.
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4: It's clear and cool overnight. Lows will be in the 30s to near 40 degrees. Sunshine on Tuesday. It's a bit windy with highs in the 50s. A chilly night is on tap Tuesday night. Some of you will wake up to a patchy frost early Wednesday. Look for mostly sunny skies Wednesday with highs near 60. There's a chance for a passing shower with a slight chance for a thunderstorm Thursday. It's warmer, though, with highs near 70. I'm CBS 13 Chief Meteorologist Charlie Lopresti.
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1: Yes.
0: Courtney and I live in the vicinity of each other.
1: This is true.
0: So
1: yes.
0: Sometimes our travels to work in the morning are at the exact same time.
1: I like literally. I like hearing adventures of when you are traveling at the same time. Usually it involves Courtney doing something dumb and John noticing.
2: Like, or we crash into each other.
1: Like I noticed this woman who was off on the side of the road at 4 o'clock in the morning just taking random pictures in a field. And I thought, wow, that's weird. Oh, that's Courtney.
2: That literally does happen, actually. Yeah. When the sunrise is actually at the right time. Yes.
0: Today, what I noticed as a... as I got to the end of my road and Courtney whizzed by.
1: And you mean whizzed.
0: Yeah.
2: I was whizzing.
0: And I pulled out behind her and I was behind Courtney for a while. And then.
1: You guys travel the same speed?
2: I try to go faster when John's behind me because I know he goes a little faster.
0: Oh, that's funny because I go faster when Courtney's behind me.
2: Really?
0: We've never discussed this.
2: But you're a speed demon.
0: Because I usually think, oh, Courtney goes fast, so I'm probably annoying her right now. I need to speed up.
1: Right.
0: Because I don't. I'm pretty much a speed limit person.
1: Really?
2: In your Mustang?
1: Not when I've driven over.
0: So today, I noticed something about Courtney.
2: What?
0: The red octagon that says STOP means...
1: That's a stop sign, Courtney.
2: That's a stoptional. The one you're talking about at the end.
0: No,
2: I know
1: did you just say stoptional? Did you just say that?
2: Stoptional.
1: That's stoptional.
0: Yeah. That's a new word for me.
1: I like that.
2: Wait, which one? There's two...
0: All of them.
2: Three stop signs?
1: It doesn't matter. All the stop signs would be the same. You have to... It's the same protocol when you reach any stop sign,
0: it was
1: isn't
0: three,
1: it?
0: It was,
2: I did like one rolling stop, I think.
0: Three. Before we parted ways, because we go to different coffee places. Mm-hmm. Yeah. And then when we parted ways... I was like, I gotta definitely tell a story. One was a sort of a rolling stop.
2: Mm-hmm. Yeah.
0: One was, I'll slow down a little.
1: Yeah.
2: Which one? Oh God, I don't even remember.
0: I'll slow down a little bit.
1: Right.
2: When I'm by myself, you know.
1: Well, I know.
2: When I don't have the baby with me, I'm like,
1: well, would you have that baby? I was just going to say, you're driving with my niece, so you better be hitting all the stop signs and doing it correctly.
2: I'm so anal when I have her in the car. And when people get close to me, I'm like, I have a baby in the car.
1: Well, of course you should be. That's precious cargo right there.
2: Baby on board.
0: Do you have a sticker? So, do you have one of the, like, you
2: I think
0: need,
2: I do.
0: You need, like, a waving hand in the back window that says baby on board.
2: Oh, my God. Or one of those things. A picture of Rosie.
1: John ratted you out. Do you have anything you want to rat John on about while we're talking here amongst friends?
2: I don't know. If the police are listening, that Mustang's a little loud. Might be breaking some sound ordinances.
1: I don't think it's breaking any sound.
2: It's not very loud, actually.
1: Actually, it is loud.
2: Loud.
1: When it fires up, you hear that sucker. You feel it.
0: Yeah, I know.
1: I've been headlights out in the parking lot, and I bet you can feel it in your chest.
2: Headlights are a little bright.
1: Oh,
2: but that's because they're those new ones, you know. Hurts my eyes.
0: My favorite thing about my car, because it's loud, is hitting the remote start.
1: And then seeing people's reaction.
0: Yeah, because we'll, like Lori's with me, I always do the same thing. It must annoy the hell out of her. That we'll walk out into the parking lot, and before we get to the car, like, I'll just reach in my pocket and hit the remote start, and the car will go, vroom! And I go... found it.
1: Yeah.
0: Every time.
1: And Lori's like, I wish I could lose you.
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4: Tuesday will be sunny, windy, and cooler. It will be the coolest day this week, with highs running into the mid to upper 50s, with winds out of the northwest around 15 miles per hour, with gusts up to 30. Gusts up to 40 miles per hour cannot be ruled out over the western Maine mountains. Tonight will be clear and cold as lows drop down to the upper 20s to the mid 30s. Areas of frost cannot be ruled out at the immediate coastline. Winds will be out of the west around 5 to 10 miles per hour. Sunshine continues in the Wednesday with highs warmer around 60 degrees. I'm CBS 13 meteorologist Emily Santum.
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1: Yes.
0: I was waiting for Courtney to stop yawning.
2: I was silently yawning.
1: Did you yawn?
2: Yeah.
1: How dare you? Do we bore you?
2: No, we're doing it again.
1: You know, I was yawning up a storm today, and I thought it was kind of, I thought I would blame it on the moons and the seasons changing and stuff.
2: Mm. Oh, definitely.
1: You know, Sunday, it's funny. I was going out to get some coffee. It was like, probably 10 o'clock in the morning. It was nice. It was sunny outside.
0: Yeah.
1: And it was beautiful. Mm. And so I'm driving to Poland to get, that's my closest Dunks from Pasco. So I'm driving to Poland, and I look over in the field off to the left-hand side of me, and beautiful sunshiny day.
2: Oh, yeah.
1: But there's a moon in the
0: just sky. Hanging in the sky.
1: Just hanging in the sky. And it always freaks me out when that happens.
2: It's
1: I'm like,
2: weird.
1: Oh no, I'm in Star Wars. There's more than one moon. And it's happening all at once. And like it's always weird when you see the moon in the daytime.
2: That happened to us too when we were up in like Newry area. Anthony was like, look, it's the moon. And I was like, what?
1: Why do I'm 53 years old. Mm. Why do I always act shocked like I've never seen it happen
0: it's
1: before?
0: It's not new.
1: It happens all the time, but every time I'm like, wow.
0: Yeah.
1: Look at that.
2: It's so cool.
1: I've seen that 1,000 times, but it's still shocking.
0: I mean, it's not only visible at night.
1: It just seems weird, though, because I don't notice it. You know, it's daytime. The sun's out. You're not looking at the moon. You look up at the sky, and it's the sun.
2: It's like a jump scare.
0: I remember a year or so ago on social media, a lot of conspiracy theorists.
2: Oh, God.
1: I remember this.
0: Suddenly noticed that you can often see the moon during the day, and they were like, proof that it's artificial.
1: Yeah.
2: It's a projection.
0: They've moved the moon. Yeah. All of that.
1: The government's made a mistake and they're showing it during the day and they're not supposed to.
2: It's not where I remember it being.
0: Yeah. The moon moved. At 7 o'clock this morning, it was at this place. Yeah. And then at 11, it was at this place in the sky. So it's obviously they're moving it.
1: Yeah. And the giant projector's broken.
2: Oh
1: and
2: my God.
0: You think we're making this stuff up, but there are people who legitimately believe this.
2: I have receipts.
1: I've seen friends that have posted that stuff.
2: Oh
1: yeah,
2: God.
1: It gets kind of crazy.
0: When it's someone you know, it's like, do I ignore them or do I really egg them on?
1: No, that's usually when I say that's someone I don't know anymore.
0: Right.
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0: 101.9 POR, John, Joe, and Courtney all morning, 12 in a row, all day. Another beautiful day coming today.
1: Yeah, yay! Yesterday was like really gorgeous.
2: So
1: wasn't
2: pretty.
1: It?
2: The
1: it was,
2: sun.
1: Hey, yesterday was a great day until I got approached in the school parking lot because they thought I was a pervert filming kids.
2: What?
1: Oh, do you want to hear that story?
2: yes.
1: So I have to get, so to pick up my son at middle school now.
2: Mm-hmm.
1: If I want to get first in line, here it's a whole process now, okay?
2: Oh, it's a thing, right?
1: Picking up both of my kids at two different schools now. I got one at the middle school, and I got one that is at the high school, which is right down the street. But here's the deal. You line up single file to pick up the kids at the middle school, right?
2: Mm-hmm.
1: And the crossing guard teacher comes out, and they make you wait. They got the little stop sign with them.
0: Yeah.
1: And you're basically, you got to wait for the person at the front of the line's kid to get in their vehicle. So if that kid, if the person, the parent is the first person in line,
0: yes.
1: Right?
2: Mm-hmm.
1: But the kid is the last person out of school.
0: Yeah.
1: The rest of the line has to wait.
2: What?
1: Because you can't, well, because you got to keep it safe for the kids are in
2: well,
1: the parking
2: yeah,
1: lot.
2: Well, yeah, yeah, yeah.
1: So you can't be just, you know, like getting your kid and you just whip around and drive, because that's where the kids are crossing.
0: Right, you can't just go all willy-nilly.
1: They keep it single file, right?
2: Wow.
1: So I found a way around the system.
2: Oh, no.
1: So my way, because I have to get Jack, my son, at high school, and mm-hmm. I have to do it within a 5-minute span of picking Luke up at middle school, or I'll get stuck at the high school behind every single bus.
2: Oh.
1: Right. Because I got to wrap myself around the school. And then there's a crossing guard, right? This mm-hmm. old man that's there every day. And if I don't get there on time, he'll throw the stop sign up. Mm-hmm. And I got to watch literally 25 buses pull out of that high school.
0: Yeah.
1: And I'm behind them my entire way home. So
0: oh, you want to be ahead of that.
1: So mm-hmm. picking up my kids and getting behind the buses.
2: Mm-hmm.
1: Adds 15 minutes to my drive home.
0: Yeah.
1: At least, right? So I make it a point. I beat the system at the middle school. So now I go ahead of everybody in the line. I wait at the stop sign.
2: At the end.
1: Where she doesn't come out with her stop sign because it's at the beginning. It's in
2: okay.
1: front of the crosswalk, not mm-hmm. behind the crosswalk.
2: Mm-hmm.
1: And I said to Luke, I go, this is our new plan, buddy. You're like the first kid out of school every day.
2: Mm-hmm.
1: Dad's always going to be parked right here up front. Boom. We're on the way to the high school.
2: Yeah.
1: And if it works, we haven't got behind the buses now in a while.
0: Right.
1: Okay.
0: And you're there first and you're beyond the line.
1: And now
0: okay.
1: it's gotten to a point because mm. now if you get your kids at school and you're in the Lakes region, you show up an hour early
2: oh.
1: and
2: oh
1: just
2: God.
1: Sit there and wait in the parking lot just to get a spot in line.
0: Wow.
1: So ugh. I'm showing up at like, you know, 1 o'clock in the afternoon yesterday. They don't get out until like 2.
2: Mm-hmm.
1: And so I'm thinking, oh, I got a couple of videos I wanted to do for WPOR that
2: yeah.
1: I wanted to post up on POR.
0: Right.
1: And one of them was about driving. I was just driving and I noticed something. I was like, I'll do a video. So I popped out my phone and I got my phone in front of me and here I am first in line.
2: Mm-hmm.
1: I didn't realize there's kids out in the yard playing and
0: yeah.
1: stuff
2: oh,
1: like that.
2: No.
1: All of a sudden I see somebody coming up to me on the side of my car, this guy in a tie, and he goes, excuse me, sir.
2: Oh,
1: tapping
2: no.
1: on my window. I go, ugh. Yeah, what's up? And he goes, may I ask what you're doing here, sir? I go, waiting for my son.
0: Yeah.
1: Mm-hmm. Who goes to school here? He goes, is there a reason that you're filming? And I said, oh, I'm not a creeper and I'm not a weirdo. I swear to God. I go, so I showed him my phone. I'm like, this, I'm filming myself.
2: It's me.
1: Pointed towards me.
2: Myself.
1: I can show you the video.
0: Here's the video.
1: I was just complaining about people that drive with dogs on their laps. I swear
0: oh,
1: to God.
0: Oh, I saw that video
1: yeah,
0: you posted.
1: I was not filming any of your kids or
2: oh
1: anything.
2: God.
0: Now I know the side story that goes with the video I saw you posted yesterday.
1: So then he ends up leaving with, and he goes, oh, okay. And he kind of gave me a look like, I don't know if I believe you or not. We'll mm-hmm. keep an eye on you out here, sir.
0: Uh-huh.

0: I immediately call my wife, who works at the school in town that's for the littler kid, elementary school.
1: Yeah. Mm-hmm.
0: And I said, can you do me a favor and call over to the middle school and let them know that your husband is out there and he's not a pervert out there filming kids? I'd really like it to be known, because this guy that came out and looks like he's probably in charge.
1: Yeah.
0: I think it was the vice principal.
1: Right. That's who they always send.
0: Has now got me in his crosshairs and thinks that I'm out there filming kids. And I'd rather not them think I'm a pervert, because, you know, I'm not.
2: No. Oh, my God.
0: So I don't know what to do now. I got like a mark on me.
1: If there's ever any circumstance in that school where you have to go in.
2: Oh, God.
0: Right, how embarrassing for me.
2: There's that pervert.
1: The vice principal's going to be like, oh, there's the pervert.
0: He's going to be like, oh, hello, Mr. Lerman.
2: Oh, God.
0: Do you have a seat while I watch you the entire time? Security.
2: I'm glad
0: security's Lerman's here.
2: Good security's that tight, though,
1: yeah,
2: honestly.
1: That's great.
0: I'm not a pervy perverson, though. I'm a nice, normal dad. I swear to God. I was just waiting for my kid. Recording a video.
2: You looked sus, I guess.
0: I did. Do I have a look about me, Courtney?
2: I don't think so.
0: Oh, thank God.
2: I guess I'm picturing a man alone in his car with his phone out. Like, you're filming yourself, but if you think about how the position is,
0: you're like
2: smiling and laughing,
0: and
2: like,
0: you know,
2: oh,
0: what?
2: Kids.
0: I'm very glad he came out and checked, but it was such an embarrassing situation.
2: Oh my God.
1: It's good to know.
0: And now
1: that
0: probably the other teachers are like, oh, I knew that Mr. Lerman was
2: over. No.
0: I listened to his show.
1: He's the weirdo. What was it you called yourself?
0: Yeah, pervy perverson.
2: Yeah.
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2: Tuesday will be sunny, windy, and cooler. It will be the coolest day this week, with highs running into the mid to upper 50s, with winds out of the northwest around 15 miles per hour, with gusts up to 30. Gusts up to 40 miles per hour cannot be ruled out over the western Maine mountains. Tonight will be clear and cold, as lows drop down to the upper 20s to the mid 30s. Areas of frost cannot be ruled out at the immediate coastline. Winds will be out of the west around 5 to 10 miles per hour. Sunshine continues on the Wednesday with highs warmer around 60 degrees. I'm CBS 13 meteorologist Emily Santum.
3: 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They're just fantastic on 101.9 POR.

0: Mark McCollum killing me on 101.9 POR. It's a chilly start to the day.
1: A little bit.
0: In the low 40s for everybody.
2: It was 41 when I left the house this morning. I'm like, man, that's close to 32.
1: Oh, my God.

0: Hey, listen, here in Maine, we don't grow vegetables and fruits. We grow monsters is what we grow. The Damariscana Pumpkin Fest underway, and this weekend's Great Pumpkin Weigh-Off brought growers from all over Maine together to show off their big fat harvest.
1: Yes.
0: And the winner, I mean, you couldn't get a better winner for a giant gourd contest. His name is Elroy.
1: Elroy.
0: Is that the most Maine thing you've ever... Elroy grew the biggest pumpkin.
1: Yes.
2: All right.
0: His name is Elroy Morgan, and his pumpkin weighed in at an unbelievable 1,847 pounds.
1: What?
0: That's not a pumpkin. That's a small car with a stem.
1: That's insane. What that is. Oh, my God.
2: Wow.
0: Now, Richard Powell was not far behind our buddy Elroy. Richard actually had a 1,730-pound pumpkin, which is gigantic.
1: That is huge.
0: And Elroy wasn't finished. He also set a Maine record for the longest long gourd, measuring more than 155 inches long.
2: Jeez.
0: That thing is just massive.
1: Oh, my God.
0: It's the greatest time of year to be a Mainer. I said this yesterday, and it's like that we grow these giant vegetables and that they become like the biggest story going.
2: In a very short growing season.
0: Yes. Mm-hmm. And if you think you're growing a big pumpkin this year, I'll probably, you should keep that information to yourself because Elroy just raised the bar now. You're going to have to get a 1,900-pound pumpkin if you're going to want to break this record.
2: Yeah, no kidding.
0: I don't know if that's going to be possible or not.
1: How do you even do that?
0: But Elroy's going to try. I mean, we're creeping up to, we've seen this
2: record. It's almost a ton.
1: Yeah.
0: 2,000 pounds is on the way. Yeah. Yes, it really is.
1: My God.
0: And it's probably going to be that crazy Charlie Lepresti on the weather there.
2: Because
0: he grows those too.
1: He does.
0: But congratulations to Elroy. And congratulations to the second place finisher too. You know, that guy Richard Powell's probably thinking, who's going to grow bigger than a 1,700-pound pumpkin?
1: Literally.
0: Elroy steps in.
1: Oh my God.
0: Damn you, Elroy.
1: Wow.
0: And that is your Maine Extra Cup of Joe feel-good story of the day. 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

0: It's Ella with John Joe Courtney on 101.9 POR. It's Tuesday, so it's almost time for a hang up or hang out call.
1: Ah!
0: 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It's next on 101.9.

0: John, Joe, and Courtney starting off a chilly morning on 101.9 POR, and it's not going to get anywhere near as warm as it was yesterday.
1: Yesterday.
2: Oh, no.
1: It was a nice little treat, wasn't it?
0: Yesterday was great. Today, we'll have a hard time getting out of the 50s, and it's going to be windy lunchtime today.
1: Wonderful.
0: Headed into the afternoon. Mm. And tonight, overnight temps, coldest so far, upper 20s to mid 30s.
2: Ah! So
0: a frost advisory for the coastline and central Maine has been posted from midnight to 8 a.m. tomorrow. So I got a couple things outside I need to, like outside plants that I want to winter over in the house.
2: Yeah.
0: I need to bring those in today.
2: Get your boots out.
1: Get your bean boots out.
0: Yeah. There is nothing slipperier to walk on ice than bean boots.
1: They may as well be wearing ice skates. That's the truth.
2: Yep.
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0: 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Kevin and Tracy on a date and no second date. Our job, our mission, should you choose to accept
1: it. We do choose to accept.
0: Is to find out why there was no second date, what went wrong, and we'll pay for that second date. But let's talk to Kevin first. How you doing?
4: I'm okay. I mean, I'll be a bit better once I get the answer that I'm looking for.
1: Yeah, if we get an answer.
0: So, like, even if you don't like the answer, at least you'll have an answer, right?
4: Yeah, I mean, I just want to know, like, what went wrong, and if nothing went wrong, like, I'd like to see her again.
2: Okay. I love
1: it. Well, let's sort it out. How was the date? Let's start there.
4: You know, to be honest, it wasn't, like, magical or, like, extraordinary or anything, but... It was good.
1: Okay. Well, then you've just answered your own question. There's no chemistry. Thanks for calling us today, Kevin. We appreciate
2: it. No fireworks.
4: Yeah, hold on. I didn't say there was no chemistry. I just said it wasn't magical or anything. Like,
0: okay.
4: There's lots of potential there. I mean.
2: Like what kind of potential?
1: What do you mean potential?
2: Wifey?
0: Wow, that's a big jump.
2: Yeah.
4: Well, it was a first date, but like she's grounded. Clearly has like her goals and her priorities straight.
1: Mm-hmm.
4: Amazing laugh, like
1: okay. Exact opposite of me, Courtney.
2: Oh, interesting.
0: I wonder when we end up talking to Tracy if she's going to say the same about you, Kevin. Right?
2: Yeah, because if she's ghosting you, then maybe she didn't like you.
4: I mean, I hope not, but like you know, I can take it if that's the case.
2: Okay, mm-hmm. Can you?
4: I can at least pretend on the radio.
2: That's good. You know, I appreciate that.
1: But ambition is usually like a really good thing, right?
2: Mm-hmm.
1: That's a plus.
2: The potential.
4: Yeah, well, and like I've been taking classes like for professional development, which I think
0: sort of
4: translates both into like my personal life as well as professional like stuff.
2: Yeah, she might be into that. Right. You never know.
1: Common ground that you guys can have is always going to be helpful. And so, like, no fireworks, you know, maybe that can be a good thing.
2: I guess. Maybe like a stable.
1: Well, maybe it allows you to think more clearly and more, you know, be more professional.
2: Oh, yeah.
0: You know, hopefully impressive to her that you're trying to grow as a person.
1: Yeah, that you want to, like, better yourself.
2: We like that. Ladies like that.
4: Yeah, I mean, like I said, and there was like no weirdness or anything that was like.
0: Oh, there was. You just don't know.
1: Yeah, you don't know what.
2: We'll
1: find out. You did, but you did something.
2: That's why we always call the second person.
0: Yeah, exactly.
4: Yeah, I mean, I went over it 100 times, and like, really, it was just like I said, like nothing over the top.
1: Have you talked to her since?
4: At the end of the night, we hugged, and then she stopped responding to my text.
1: Wow. But you guys did text. You've texted her a couple of times. Are you sure you're not? Like forgetting to tell us anything.
2: I know, there's always something.
1: Something's off here.
0: You may think it's perfectly normal,
2: yes.
0: And Tracy didn't.
1: Yeah, were you weird?
4: No, I'm like, I've gone over it, and like, I even asked my friends, like, right after the date, like, told them about it, and they didn't think that something was weird or anything.
2: They could be weird, too.
1: Yeah, dude, you can't trust your friends. They're a bunch of losers.
0: Right. If you're weird, Kevin, you have weird friends.
1: Exactly.
2: True.
0: I mean, I'm weird. Meet Joe.
1: Hey, how you doing? I'm a weirdo.
0: Kevin, look, what we're going to do is we're going to call her, but we're going to let you listen. So we're going to put you on hold for a second and we'll let you listen, but don't say anything until we figure out what she's got going on. And then we'll bring you in the conversation.
1: Yeah, we'll let you jump in, brother. Okay.
4: Okay. I appreciate it.
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15: Tuesday will be sunny, windy, and cooler. It will be the coolest day this week, with highs running into the mid to upper 50s, with winds out of the northwest around 15 miles per hour, with gusts up to 30. Gusts up to 40 miles per hour cannot be ruled out over the western Maine mountains. Tonight will be clear and cold as lows drop down to the upper 20s to the mid 30s. Areas of frost cannot be ruled out at the immediate coastline. Winds will be out of the west around 5 to 10 miles per hour. Sunshine continues in the Wednesday with highs warmer around 60 degrees. I'm CBS 13 meteorologist Emily Santum.
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0: 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At 7 o'clock, we'll give you a keyword that could win you a trip to Nashville for the CMA Awards.
1: What?
2: Oh my God!
0: I've never been to the CMA Awards. I think it would be awesome to go and sit in the audience and like look at everybody up on stage, win all the awards. Lainey Wilson's hosting.
1: Plus, you never know. You go up back, take a tinkle. You look to your right. Oh, my God. It's Kenny Chesney. And there's little Kenny.
2: Oh,
1: look at that. Who knew?
0: There are a lot of sights to see at the CMA Awards, I guess.
1: You don't know who or what you're going to run into.
2: Get photos.
0: The keyword is coming up at 7 this morning.
1: Or didn't happen.
0: Yeah. Oh, man. It's time to get back to this hang up or hang out. It's way beyond time to get back to this hang up or hang out. Brought to you by Allegiance Heat Pumps, pledging allegiance to quality installation and service.
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0: John, Joe, and Courtney's hang up or hang out on 101.9 POR. Kevin, who seemed like a nice guy, not weird, even though we accused him.
2: We could be.
1: Hey, I seem like a nice guy when you first meet me.
2: True.
1: We've been fooled before.
0: We're going to give Tracy a call, find out why she hasn't responded at all after their first date, which Kevin thought went really well. We'll pay for the second date, but let's call her first and see what she has to say.
4: Hello?
2: Tracy, it's John, Joe, and Courtney. Do you want to be on the radio this morning?
1: Doesn't matter. You are.
2: You already are.
4: What's in it for me?
1: Concert tickets.
2: Fly
1: away.
0: Yeah. Free dinner.
1: Yeah.
0: No, free dinner and a boyfriend.
2: Potential free dinner.
4: Okay.
2: We're calling you because our friend and listener, Kevin, wants to get to know you better, baby.
1: Hey, now.
4: Did he reach out to you?
1: Oh, yeah.
2: Mm-hmm.
1: Yeah. You mentioned that he's been texting you a few times, but then, the texting stopped, I guess.
4: I wouldn't know. I blocked him.
1: Oh!
2: You blocked him?
1: A block?
2: What did he do? Did he upset you or something?
4: Not specifically.
1: Well, then why would you block him?
2: Mm.
4: I burn the haystacks.
0: I don't know.
2: Like
0: what
2: the cookies? Haystacks?
1: Courtney, what's that mean?
2: I have no idea.
1: Okay, what does that mean?
0: This is a Gen Z expression you will now explain to us.
1: Yes,
2: yeah,
1: please.
2: Dating?
4: So, searching for love is like looking for a needle in a haystack. It saves time to burn the haystack.
0: Oh, that's a good expression.
2: What?
0: Then you burn the haystack and then you're left with the needle.
2: Yeah, I guess.
1: So what does that mean?
2: So
1: that
2: you block everybody that wants to go out with you?
1: So do you just block everyone?
4: Not everyone. Just low effort profile guys and anyone who, doesn't seem serious.
1: Huh.
2: So what category is Kevin? Not serious or...
4: I mean, I'll be honest, he's easy on the eyes.
1: Okay, me too.
4: But his profile had three selfies and one of, one a mirror shot at the gym and just very generic info, and I'm just not into that.
1: What's generic info look like, Courtney? Am I generic?
2: I don't think so.
1: No?
2: No.
4: No, looking for a nice girl who likes to have fun but knows when to get serious. And then just, nothing else.
1: Okay.
2: Is that what Kevin put in his profile?
0: Written by ChatGPT. Hey, Claude, what should I put in my profile?
2: Literally.
4: I mean, it's close enough.
1: My question would be, if you saw this stuff when you looked at his profile and you were oh, hey, Stack. I'm cool. I'm going to burn it up.
2: Needle.
1: Why did you go with him in the first place? Free meal.
4: I mean... I've been on these apps for years, reading through endless frogs, I guess. And
0: hold on, I got to make a note to look up frogs later.
1: No. That's just not a good,
2: not good.
4: And the day after I met Kevin, I learned how to make things easier.
1: And you just go scorched earth on everybody.
4: Haystack.
1: Oh, excuse me. Sorry, Trace.
2: Why not both?
0: Hey, you know what, Tracy? Kevin's been listening. Kevin, get your frog in here
2: and
0: explain what's going on.
2: Don't Google that.
0: Oh, no. Did I say so? Okay.
1: Yeah, Kevin, what's up, man?
5: What's up? So if I met you a week or a month earlier, we'd be in the clear?
4: I mean, it doesn't matter. Low effort profile equals not really looking for anything. I mean, which is fine. You do you, but it's just...
1: Huh.
4: I need a little more.
5: But, I really, really want to see you again. And,
2: Yeah, Kevin.
5: You didn't even give me a chance.
0: If the only problem, if I may play devil's advocate here.
2: Yeah, do
0: if,
2: it.
0: If the only problem is because Kevin didn't have much of a profile.
1: You want me to beef it up for him?
0: Aren't you really like missing
1: hey,
0: out?
1: Hey, Kev, if you give me your password, I could beef up your profile and make you sound like a freaking rock
0: Joe
1: star.
0: Joe doesn't know how to use the internet.
1: I could totally have Courtney do it for
2: yeah,
1: me.
2: Yeah, exactly.
0: That's more like it.
1: Like, would you be willing to do that if we beefed up your profile? Would you go out with him then, Tracy?
4: I mean, honestly, this ship has sailed, but it, you know, I may help you next time.
1: Well, thank God.
0: Now the ship has sailed. Yeah. Using like great Listen, grandpa terms.
2: Too just, many words.
1: Just realize, Kevin, I think you've avoided a trip on the Titanic. Okay.
2: Oh.
0: Another old phrase.
2: I know. What's
1: Titanic? Now, let
2: Titanic?
1: Me explain to you kids what the Titanic is. You see, there was this big boat.
0: We're mixing our generations.
2: Leonardo DiCaprio?
0: But apparently there's no second date. No. So, sorry, Kevin.
2: Boo.
0: And bye-bye, Tracy.
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2: John, Joe, and Courtney. When the sun comes up. The secret sauce to your morning routine. I got everything I need. 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

0: John, Joe, and Courtney all morning. 12 in a row all day. A sunny, chilly, windy day today.
1: Man, mm-hmm. You ain't kidding, brother.
2: Yep.
0: We're starting off in the low 40s right now. Frost warning for tonight, by the way.
2: Uh-oh. Yikes.
0: Yeah, I was expecting more from your uh-oh.
2: Uh-oh. Like the song?
0: No, the SpaghettiOs. That SpaghettiOs commercial.
1: Uh-oh. Yeah, you usually have more than that there.
2: SpaghettiOs.
0: Yeah, that last bit, I was waiting for that. Courtney has this morning's app of the day on 101.9 POR.
2: 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I have a cozy, wintery themed one. I didn't mean to do this because of the cold day. I just was looking at it.
0: Well, it worked out.
2: So this is called Winter Burrow, and I'm doing the free trial right now.
1: That sounds wonderful right now.
2: It's so yes, it's super cozy. It's like a survival kind of crafting game. I am doing the free trial, so it's $6, like $5.99 or whatever, to get the whole game. So if you really love it, the free trial has been pretty cool so far. I'm not like a huge gamer, so little bits and pieces is fun for me.
1: Right.
2: It's so cute. You know Little Bear, the old Nickelodeon show?
1: Yeah.
2: The animation looks like that.
0: Okay,
2: cool. It's so cute.
1: It's so adorable, John.
2: This is what it sounds like. So you can play in story mode or challenge mode. And I chose story mode because challenge mode, I guess these insects will like attack you.
1: Oh,
2: and
1: no.
2: I didn't. That doesn't sound cozy to
0: That's
2: me.
0: That's not cozy.
1: No.
2: So basically, I'll read you what it says, the little story here. The burrow was mother and father's dream home. And it's a little, you're like a little mouse and you have a little mouse family. A place where everybody could stay warm and safe. And it's showing like a little storybook photo of a little mouse family in their burrow. Aunt Betalina knew more about wilderness survival than she ever got to teach me. I don't know what kind of name that is. It didn't last. The wilderness seemed to worry my parents. So basically they go to the big city to have jobs, but they end up, the mouse's parents die in the big city, which is kind of dark. I know. So the mouse.
0: I don't know if this is a kid's thing.
2: No,
0: or if this is,
2: okay, it's definitely an adult.
0: But it's a story about a little mouse.
2: 9 and up, it says. So, you know, at that point where the kids maybe know about
1: things
2: that
1: happen,
2: kind of
1: John.
2: Stuff.
1: I remember in second grade when Mrs. Warren read us, what was the mouse in the field? And they lived with the mom and the farmer and they had to avoid the tractor all the time. It was like
2: I don't know.
1: It was a Disney movie or something. But Mrs. Warren always, but somebody died in that book.
2: Oh, yeah. My God.
1: It was earth shattering for a second grader.
2: We read Where the Red Fern Grows or whatever in like fourth grade.
1: That's how you learn things, right?
2: Yeah. And it doesn't go anywhere. It's super dark. So basically you return from the city to the burrow that your parents loved and they had left Aunt Betalina in charge of it.
1: Now, can you be like my second grade teacher, Mrs. Mm-hmm. Warren, and do the voices of the characters?
3: I'm a little mouse. I'm going to go home and see how burrow is. My aunt is missing. I don't know what's going on. And my burrow is trashed.
1: All right, you're not as good as Mrs. Warren. Forget.
2: But so your burrow's trashed and you need to build everything up. So you're crafting stuff. You start a fire.
0: This is where the game comes in.
2: Yeah, the whole game. So if you do the challenge mode, there's things that will like try to get you while you're doing this. Mm. But if you just do regular, you're crafting, you're doing little things, picking up sticks and starting a fire. And you're trying to solve the mystery of where your aunt went.
1: Right.
2: But it has this cute music. And it's really pretty animation. It's very
0: sounds
2: like
0: so boring.
2: Little Bear. Well, some cozy gaming is such a thing, especially for the next couple months.
0: Is that
2: really like that?
0: So like slow.
2: Yes. Intentionally very slow.
0: Okay. Mm-hmm. All right. It's a thing. I did not know that. But I can see the appeal of it of like
2: a lot of phone games, and I've noticed a lot of Switch games will be like that.
0: Cozy gaming. I've never heard the term, but like I totally get what it is.
2: John, and they're cute.
1: There's a name for everything, John. You didn't know that?
0: Yeah.
1: I'm shocked.
2: Yeah. There's a lot going on. But this is very slow game. Chill. Try the free trial, and if you're into it, it's $6. I mean, have it forever. I'm assuming this is on, I'm going to look it up, but I think this is on Switch.
0: I get it. What? There's a free trial for how long?
2: I don't know. It gets to a certain point in the game. And
0: right.
2: Then
0: so there's a free trial. It's a cozy game. Mm-hmm. So it's supposed to take forever to play.
2: Yeah.
0: So there's no, you're going to get hooked on the game. And then you're like, well, yes. I have to spend the $6 to finish the game.
2: Yeah. Someone, right. even in the review, they said, this game, I literally had to stop playing just to write my review.
1: Really?
2: If you love the snow or you're stuck in a hot state like me of Florida and you miss home, the cold and peace and quiet, then this game is for you.
1: Well, I want to thank you today because I'd like to say to my wife, sorry the dishes didn't get put away, hon. Blaine Courtney's app of the day.
2: Exactly. Yes. Winterboro.
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5: Tuesday will be sunny, windy, and cooler. It will be the coolest day this week, with highs running into the mid to upper 50s, with winds out of the northwest around 15 miles per hour, with gusts up to 30. Gusts up to 40 miles per hour cannot be ruled out over the western Maine mountains. Tonight will be clear and cold, as lows drop down to the upper 20s to the mid 30s. Areas of frost cannot be ruled out at the immediate coastline. Winds will be out of the west around 5 to 10 miles per hour. Sunshine continues in the Wednesday with highs warmer around 60 degrees. I'm CBS 13 meteorologist Emily Santum.
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1: Yeah, man.
0: For the Fall Country Getaway to the CMA Awards in Nashville.
2: Nice.
0: You and a guest, two nights, airfare for two, hotel, and two tickets to the CMA Awards.
2: That's important.
0: Should be great. Time for a Joe v. Courtney game this morning.
1: Oh, great.
0: You guys are ready to compete against each other.
1: I'm not.
0: Give me a moment to go grab John's Box of Fun.
2: The Box of Fun.
1: All right, Cody, I'm phoning it in today. So
2: why?
1: If you don't win, I don't know. I'm not feeling it today. So.
2: Well, I mean, look, okay.
1: Don't act like I haven't killed Courtney at this game.
0: I know.
2: It's true.
1: When I mean to play, I play to win.
2: You kill it.
1: Okay.
0: So since it's Freiburg Fair Week, thought this would be perfect. I'm going to give you clues about animals at the fair.
1: Okay. Will you be doing impressions of these animals?
0: I will not.
2: Aww.
0: I will not.
1: Too bad.
0: No, I will not. However, okay, new twist to the game that I hadn't anticipated adding.
1: Yeah.
0: I will give up to three clues about the animal that I'm looking for.
1: All right. Mm-hmm.
0: And Joe will ding his way in.
1: Ding!
0: Courtney will
2: dong.
0: But instead of telling me the animal, you will do an impression of the animal as your answer.
2: Yay.
1: Oh, so rather than you look stupid, I gave the suggestion, and now we're going to look stupid.
2: I like it.
0: Correct. I wish I could give you a point for that.
2: Ding.
0: So first person to three will get to choose something out of John's Box of Fun. For Name That Fair Animal, Joe v. Courtney, I have four stomach compartments.
2: Dong.
0: Courtney.
2: Moo.
0: Cow is correct.
1: Nice job, Courtney.
0: I'm smaller than a horse, but not a pony. I'm known for saying...
2: Dong.
0: Courtney.
2: Yeah.
1: Very nice, Courtney.
0: I have a curly tail. I love to roll around in the mud. My babies are
2: called
0: Courtney.
2: Why are you doing it, Joe? Well, you just don't want to make the noise.
1: I don't know. Go ahead, Courtney.
2: Wee!
1: That's right. Show Joey how the piggies eat.
0: You just didn't want to play.
1: Yep, you got it.
2: That hurt my nose.
0: Courtney, I pass you the
1: box. As soon as you said that we had to do the impressions, I'm like, well, Courtney, you're a winner this morning, baby.
2: Good. I'm going to get something good out of the box.
0: Don't look in the box. Just reach in to the box of fun.
2: Ooh. A hacky sack.
1: Yay.
2: I got kicked out of the main mall one time for playing hacky sack.
0: Really?
2: Yeah,
1: now now you're a total loser.
2: Yay!
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2: Oh, we need some Monster Mash this morning. 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Maybe that'll pick up my mood a little bit.
1: Yeah.
0: Here we go. I got it. Okay. I just thought of it like, oh, it's 7 o'clock. 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
2: Oh, goody.
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0: Riley Green on 101.9 POR with four nominations going into this year's CMA Awards coming up next month.
1: I hope he wins one for that song.
0: No, he was nominated all four times for his duet with Ella Langley. Both duets. Don't Mind If I Do for Musical Event of the Year, and You Look Like You Love Me for Single of the Year, Song of the Year, Music Video of the Year.
1: Well, they'll win a couple of those awards. I was hoping that maybe that would get a nomination so that maybe Toby Keith would get another award. That'd be kind of cool.
2: Posthumous.
1: I do love that Toby's in that song, though.
2: Yep. Me too.
1: He's still with us.
2: Like his ghost. Oh.
0: Riley will be performing at the CMA Awards.
1: Oh, nice.
0: So I don't know if he's doing that song or what he's going to be doing, though.
2: What's he going to be wearing?
0: You know, sometimes it's a surprise.
1: Sure.
0: And it's like not their current radio song.
1: You never know.
2: Yeah.
0: But you can go to the awards if you win our trip. We have another keyword for you at 8 o'clock coming up this morning on WPOR. I didn't know what to do last night at bedtime because, like, the windows were open and the curtains were, like, blowing in the breeze like it was some kind of abandoned haunted house.
1: Yeah, I was glad I had, I told Megan, I go, do you want to shut the window before we're going to bed? She had the window cracked in the bedroom, and I walked in there, and it was freaking freezing.
0: Yeah, ours were, like, really open.
2: What?
1: Oh, man, you must have been really cold.
0: But I climbed under the comforter. I'm like, no, this is really good.
1: It feels nice, like it, doesn't it?
0: But then it's
2: the reverse sucks, though.
1: Yes.
2: Getting out.
1: It's the worst.
2: I have a fan in front of our, it's like one of those big tower fans, and it rotates in the hallway outside our bedroom door. Mm. And the cool blast I get going out in the hallway right when I wake up is very awakening.
1: It helps wake you up, that's for sure.
2: It does, yeah. I got to get a nightie or something.
1: It's that time of year, too, when the shower in the morning can't get hot enough.
2: Oh, yeah.
1: But you know, the hotter it gets, the worse it's about to be.
2: And your feet are going to be cold.
1: When you turn that off, it's like, oh, God.
0: Yeah.
1: I hate that feeling.
2: Yeah, not a fan. Not into it.
0: It was a reminder this morning because the floor was cold in the bathroom.
1: Yes.
0: And the bathroom window was also open. So there's that. I got out of the shower.
2: The toilet.
0: I opened the shower door and I wasn't dried off yet. Mm-hmm. And there's a breeze coming through the bathroom.
1: It gets you, doesn't it?
0: Okay, that's cold.
2: Yes. Oh, my God.
0: Yeah.
2: I didn't
0: like it.
1: And it was 41 degrees when I left the driveway today in Casco. I was really surprised. My wife just texted me. She goes, did you frost on the windshield?
2: Mm.
1: I was like, no, but I think I had a little on my pumpkins, if you know what I'm saying.
2: Nice.
0: There will be some frost tonight. Frost warning tonight. Temps are going to be in the upper 20s and low 30s.
1: Oh, my God. We're losing like 10 degrees a day.
2: I saw a memory from a couple years ago on our Facebook page pop up, and it was John complaining that it was 80 degrees outside.
1: Really?
2: So,
0: I was complaining?
2: Yeah, you
0: Are
2: were
0: you
2: like
0: sure?
2: sweaty pumpkin or something.
1: Never happened.
2: Yeah.
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13: Tuesday will be sunny, windy, and cooler. It will be the coolest day this week, with highs running into the mid to upper 50s, with winds out of the northwest around 15 miles per hour, with gusts up to 30. Gusts up to 40 miles per hour cannot be ruled out over the western Maine mountains. Tonight will be clear and cold as lows drop down to the upper 20s to the mid 30s. Areas of frost cannot be ruled out at the immediate coastline. Winds will be out of the west around 5 to 10 miles per hour. Sunshine continues in the Wednesday with highs warmer around 60 degrees. I'm CBS 13 meteorologist Emily Santum.
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15: These guys

0: You may think, oh, that was Morgan Wallen. No. Blake Whiten.
1: Yeah. Interesting.
0: 719, John, Joe, and Courtney. Another keyword at 8 for a trip to the CMA Awards in Nashville. Maybe you'll win that. I got called up for jury duty, guys.
2: Wow. Are you going to do
1: really?
2: It?
0: Well, I don't have a choice.
2: Oh, yeah, you do. No.
1: When is
2: you
1: it?
2: Do. You could be sick that week.
1: Yeah. Oh, my God.
2: You could have something going on.
0: Probably if I'm sick, they'll just like cycle me
2: there
0: into
2: are ways
0: another
2: out
0: week
2: of jury duty.
1: Oh,
2: come
1: yeah
2: on.
0: So I haven't been selected as a juror yet.
1: Mm-hmm. Oh, it's a hard word.
0: But I did get the notification that there are 3 days that I have to show up for the jury selection process,
2: oh,
0: and
2: yes,
0: they may
2: yes
0: or may not choose me.
1: Oh, right. Just act crazy then.
2: Yeah.
1: Literally. People
0: everybody's
1: do that.
0: Got a way out.
1: Yeah.
2: Or you, when they ask you questions, just like really, really inappropriate.
1: Yeah.
2: You
0: know? Okay.
2: Yeah, anything we need to know about you? I hate all white people. What about that? Okay.
1: White and we're
2: people,
1: like,
2: white people are the devil.
1: Oh my.
0: But you're, yeah.
1: Yeah. Wear like weird clothes and weird yeah hair. I've seen this lady that gets out of it like every time or something.
2: Really?
1: Yeah.
2: Just by acting strange.
1: Yeah.
2: And, yeah.
1: Just being a little squirrely.
2: Now, Courtney and I could just be ourselves and
1: yeah
2: we would not get
0: right
2: selected, but you may have to actually play a routine.
1: Yeah.
0: I could, that'll make it easy for me. I'll just act like Joe.
2: Right.
1: Oh.
2: Or give my name. You know what I mean?
1: Oh, my God.
2: And then they'll be like, we're going to need to escort you. We're going to need to see you, Mr. Lerman. We've been waiting for you to show up.
1: Oh, my God.
0: Jury duty oh pays really well.
2: No, it doesn't.
1: No, it
2: it's
1: doesn't.
2: Horrible. Isn't it like $5 a day or something?
0: It's $50 a day.
2: Wow.
1: What?
0: Now, if you miss your entire day's work, which you're likely to if you were selected.
2: Of course
1: yes
2: you will.
0: It is costing you a great deal of money.
2: Yes, oh it God is.
0: Unless your employer is actually willing to pay
2: yes
0: you.
2: But it is yeah a, it's a right that is, you should be honored to be selected for jury duty, really.
1: What if it's like something cool? That would
2: like
1: be
2: a,
1: so
2: like
1: neat
2: a murder case or
1: yeah
2: something? No, you don't want any of those because then you're on the jury longer.
1: Yeah, I guess,
2: like you
1: yeah
2: want easy cases that are solved in a day.
1: And one
2: you
1: and
2: can
1: done
2: make decisions. You don't want one of those ones where the jury's out and they're, you know, there's a couple holdouts
1: mm-hmm
2: and the judge told them to get together and work it out until there's a decision.
1: Oh,
2: and then you're like for a week,
0: you're
2: arguing at a table with a bunch of other people.
1: Literally 12
0: yeah
1: angry men.
2: Right?
1: You want to watch that?
2: Yeah, mm-hmm, it doesn't sound, dude, have fun.
0: Oh,
1: mm-mm,
2: sounds great.
0: Are there movies I should watch?
1: 12 Angry Men.
2: Yeah.
1: It's okay really. It's
0: that's like
1: tedious.
0: That's a classic.
1: It's mm-hmm a classic. You should
2: there's
1: definitely
2: a movie
1: watch that
2: called The Juror. You should watch that one probably
1: the
2: as
1: juror
2: well.
1: Mm-hmm. I'm trying to think of another.
0: Well, there'll be a point where I get to use the line, you can't handle the truth.
2: No, I think you have
1: you
2: to.
1: Could.
2: No, you're not a witness or.
0: Oh, okay.
2: Yeah. I don't think you're supposed to talk during the.
1: Okay.
2: I think you say
0: right
2: guilty
0: I'm
2: or not guilty.
0: To,
2: and
0: not
2: that's pretty much it for you guys.
1: Yeah.
2: Yeah.
0: I'm not supposed to
2: you
0: talk.
2: You know what? If you want to get out of jury duty, you should do that, though. Just at one point, just go, objection, Your Honor.
1: Yeah.
2: I object strenuously.
0: What about when they go, like, no further questions, Your Honor? And yeah I can go, I have a couple.
1: Oh, my God. Please.
0: How will they react?
2: You'll get out of it.
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0: 101.9 POR, John, Joe, and Courtney all morning, 12 in a row all day, at the risk of oversharing.
1: Yes.
0: Courtney and I live in the vicinity of each other.
1: This is true.
0: So
1: yes.
0: Sometimes our travels to work in the morning are at the exact same time.
1: I like hearing adventures of when you are traveling at the same time. Usually it involves Courtney doing something dumb and John noticing.
2: Like, or we crash into each other.
1: Like I noticed this woman who was off on the side of the road at 4 o'clock in the morning just taking random pictures in a field. And I thought, wow, that's weird. Oh, that's Courtney.
2: That literally does happen, actually. Yeah, when the sunrise is actually at the right time. Yes.
0: Today, what I noticed as I got to the end of my road and Courtney whizzed by.
1: And you mean whizzed.
0: Yeah. And
2: I was whizzing.
0: And I pulled out behind her and I was behind Courtney for a while. And then.
1: Do you guys travel the same speed?
2: I try to go faster when John's behind me because I know he goes a little faster.
0: Oh, that's funny because I go faster when Courtney's behind me.
2: Really?
0: We've never discussed this.
2: But you're a speed demon.
0: Because I usually think, oh, Courtney goes fast, so I'm probably annoying her right now. I need to speed up.
1: Right.
0: Because I don't. I'm pretty much a speed limit person.
1: Really?
2: In your Mustang?
1: Not when I've driven.
0: So today, I noticed something about Courtney.
2: What?
0: The red octagon that says STOP means...
1: That's a stop sign, Courtney.
2: That's a stoptional. The one you're talking about at the end.
0: No,
2: I know
1: did you just say stoptional? Did you just say that?
2: Stoptional.
1: That's stoptional.
0: Yeah. That's a new word for me.
1: I like that.
2: Wait, which one? There's two...
0: All of them.
2: Three stop signs?
1: It doesn't matter. All the stop signs would be the same. You have to... It's the same protocol when you reach any stop sign,
0: it was
1: isn't
0: three, it?
2: I did like one rolling stop, I think.
0: Three. Before we parted ways, because we go to different coffee places. Mm-hmm. And then when we parted ways... I was like, I gotta definitely tell a story. So, and one was a sort of a rolling stop.
2: Mm-hmm. Yeah.
0: One was, I'll slow down a little.
1: Yeah.
2: Which one? Oh God, I don't even remember.
0: I'll slow down a little bit.
1: Right.
2: When I'm by myself, you know.
1: Well, I know.
2: When I don't have the baby with me, I'm like,
1: well,
2: woo!
1: Well, you have that baby. I was just going to say, you're driving with my niece, so you better be hitting all the stop signs and doing it correctly.
2: I'm so anal when I have her in the car. And when people get close to me, I'm like, I have a baby in the car.
1: Well, of course you should be. That's precious cargo right there.
2: Baby on board.
0: Do you have a sticker? So, do you have one of the, like, you
2: I
0: need,
2: think I do.
0: You need, like, a waving hand in the back window that says baby on board.
2: Oh, my
0: board,
2: God.
0: Or one of those
2: a picture of Rosie.
1: John ratted you out. Do you have anything you want to rat John on about while we're talking here amongst friends?
2: I don't know. If the police are listening, that Mustang's a little loud. Might be breaking some sound ordinances.
1: I don't think it's breaking any sound.
2: It's not very loud, actually.
1: Actually, it is loud.
2: When it is loud.
1: When it fires up, you hear that sucker. You feel it.
0: Yeah, I know.
1: I've been headlights out in the parking lot, and I bet you can feel it in your chest.
2: Headlights are a little bright.
1: Oh,
2: but that's because they're those new ones, you know. Hurts my eyes.
0: My favorite thing about my car, because it's loud, is hitting the remote start.
1: And then seeing people's reaction.
0: Yeah, because we'll, like Lori's with me, I always do the same thing. It must annoy the hell out of her. That we'll walk out in the parking lot, and before we get to the car, like, I'll just reach in my pocket and hit the remote start, and the car will go, vroom! And I go... Found it.
1: Yeah.
0: Every time.
1: And Lori's like, I wish I could lose you.
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0: Here's something you're going to want to pay very close attention to if you are ready to sell your home.
1: Okay.
0: Simple. Call our buddy Jeff Matea.
1: Oh, yeah.
0: But wait. Here's something you're going to want to pay really close attention to if you want to buy a home.
1: Mm-hmm. Yeah. Call our buddy Jeff Matea.
2: Both.
0: Took the words right out of my mouth.
1: Yeah. And by the way, if you inherit any land, the same thing.
2: Yeah.
1: Whatever it happens to be, you got something. Jeff Matea is the guy to call, the Matea Group at Keller. We say it's the Matea Group at Keller Williams Realty there, guy.
2: Yeah. JeffSellsMaine.com. 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
0: Oh my goodness.
2: And if you're looking to sell, he has all these connections. Your house is pretty much already sold before you even tell him you want to sell it. Yeah, you
1: don't even, there's a check waiting for you.
2: He's like, bye, get out.
0: Yeah. Jeff Mateo with, or Jeff Mateo.
1: Mateo!

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5: Tuesday will be sunny, windy, and cooler. It will be the coolest day this week with highs running into the mid to upper 50s with winds out of the northwest around 15 miles per hour with gusts up to 30. Gusts up to 40 miles per hour cannot be ruled out over the western Maine mountains. Tonight will be clear and cold as lows drop down to the upper 20s to the mid 30s. Areas of frost cannot be ruled out at the immediate coastline. Winds will be out of the west around 5 to 10 miles per hour. Sunshine continues in the Wednesday with highs warmer around 60 degrees. I'm CBS 13 meteorologist Emily Santum.
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0: 101.9 POR. John, Joe, and Courtney all morning, 12 in a row, all day. Another beautiful day coming today.
1: Yeah, yay! Yesterday was like really gorgeous.
2: So
1: wasn't
2: pretty.
1: It?
2: The sun.
1: Hey, yesterday was a great day until I got approached in the school parking lot because they thought I was a pervert filming kids.
2: What?
1: Oh, do you want to hear that story?
2: yes.
1: So I have to get, so to pick up my son at middle school now, if I want to get first in line, here it's a whole process now, okay?
2: Oh, it's a thing, right?
1: Picking up both of my kids at two different schools now. I got one at the middle school, and I got one that is at the high school, which is right down the street. But here's the deal. You line up single file to pick up the kids at the middle school, right? And the crossing guard teacher comes out, and they make you wait. They got the little stop sign with them. And you're basically, you got to wait for the person at the front of the line's kid to get in their vehicle. So if that kid, if the person, the parent is the first person in line, right? But the kid is the last person out of school. The rest of the line has to wait.
2: What?
1: Because you can't, well, because you got to keep it safe for the kids are in the parking lot. So you can't be just, you know, like getting your kid and you just whip around and drive, because that's where the kids are crossing.
0: Right, you can't just go all willy-nilly.
1: They keep it single file, right?
2: Wow.
1: So I found a way around the system.
2: Oh, no.
1: So my way, because I have to get Jack, my son, at high school, and I have to do it within a 5-minute span of picking Luke up at middle school, or I'll get stuck at the high school behind every single bus. Because I got to wrap myself around the school, and then there's a crossing guard, right? This old man that's there every day. And if I don't get there on time, he'll throw the stop sign up, and I got to watch literally 25 buses pull out of that high school. And I'm behind them my entire way home. So
0: you want to be ahead of that.
1: So picking up my kids and getting behind the buses adds 15 minutes to my drive home.
0: At least, right?
1: So I make it a point. I beat the system at the middle school. So now I go ahead of everybody in the line. I wait at the stop sign.
2: At the end, where
1: she doesn't come out with her stop sign, because it's at the beginning. It's in front of the crosswalk, not behind the crosswalk. And I said to Luke, I go, this is our new plan, buddy. You're like the first kid out of school every day. Dad's always going to be parked right here up front. Boom. We're on the way to the high school. And if it works, we haven't got behind the buses now in a while.
0: You're there first, and you're beyond the line.
1: And now it's gotten to a point, because now if you get your kids at school and you're in the Lakes region, you show up an hour early sit there and wait in the parking lot just to get a spot in line. So I'm showing up at, like, you know, 1 o'clock in the afternoon yesterday. They don't get out until like 2. And so I'm thinking, oh, I got a couple of videos I wanted to do for WPOR that I wanted to post up on POR. And one of them was about driving. I was just driving and I noticed something. I was like, I'll do a video. So I popped out my phone and I got my phone in front of me, and here I am first in line. I didn't realize there was kids out in the yard playing and stuff like that.
2: No.
1: All of a sudden I see somebody coming up to me on the side of my car, this guy in a tie, and he goes, excuse me, sir. Tapping on my window. I go, yeah, what's up? And he goes, may I ask what you're doing here, sir? I go, waiting for my son.

0: yeah,
1: who goes to school here. He goes, is there a reason that you're filming? And I said, oh, I'm not a creeper and I'm not a weirdo. I swear to God. I go, so I showed him my phone. I'm like, this, I'm filming myself.
2: It's me.
1: Pointed towards me.
2: Myself.
1: I can show you the video.
3: Here's the video.
1: I was just complaining about people that drive with dogs on their laps. I swear to God.
3: Oh, I saw that video you posted yesterday.
1: I was not filming any of your kids or anything.
3: Now I know the side story that goes with the video I saw you posted yesterday.
1: So then he ends up leaving with, and he goes, oh, okay. And he kind of gave me a look like, I don't know if I believe you or not. We'll keep an eye on you out here, sir.
3: Uh-huh.
1: So I immediately called my wife, who works at the school in town that's for the littler kid, elementary school.
3: Yeah.
1: And I said, can you do me a favor and call over to the middle school and let them know that your husband is out there and he's not a pervert out there filming kids? I'd really like it to be known, because this guy that came out and looks like he's probably in charge.
3: Yeah.
1: I think it was the vice principal.
3: Right. That's who they always send.
1: Has now got me in his crosshairs and thinks that I'm out there filming kids. And I'd rather not them think I'm a pervert, because, you know, I'm not.
2: No. Oh, my God.
1: So I don't know what to do now. I got like a mark on me.
3: If there's ever any circumstance in that school where you have to go in.
2: Oh, God.
1: Right, how embarrassing for me.
2: There's that pervert.
3: The vice principal's going to be like, oh, there's the pervert.
1: He's going to be like, oh, hello, Mr. Lerman.
2: Oh, God.
1: Do you have a seat while I watch you the entire time? Security.
2: I'm glad
1: Lerman's here.
2: Good security's that tight, though,
3: yeah,
2: honestly.
3: That's great.
1: I'm not a pervy perverson, though. I'm a nice, normal dad. I swear to God. I was just waiting for my kid. Just recording a video.
2: You looked sus, I guess.
1: I did. Do I have a look about me, Courtney?
2: I don't think so.
1: Oh, thank God.
2: I guess I'm picturing a man alone in his car with his phone out. Like, you're filming yourself, but if you think about how the position is, you're like smiling and laughing,
1: and
2: like,
1: you know
2: oh, kids.
1: I'm very glad he came out and checked, but it was such an embarrassing situation.
2: Oh my God.
3: It's good to know.
1: And now
3: that
1: probably the other teachers are like, oh, I knew that Mr. Lerman was
2: over. No.
1: I listened to his show.
3: He's the weirdo. What was it you called yourself?
1: Yeah, pervy perverson.
2: Yeah.
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0: 101.9 POR, John, Joe, Courtney all morning, 12 in a row all day. Remember Me That Way, new single from Kenny Chesney, after coming off a two-week number one with his last one, Carry On.
1: Yeah, not too bad, huh?
0: Yeah, which is, what, his 37th number one song?
2: Million billion.
1: Like I lost track around 27. Yeah. I don't know.
0: If you want to win playing football, maybe you're not a good football player, but the whole football fantasy game, that's great. 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
1: Deb, good job, Deb.
0: Deb got a $50 gift card for Pat's Pizza in Yarmouth and Brunswick with 13 out of 16 points. 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
2: Nice. 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
0: 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If we are ready to go.
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0: John, Joe, and Courtney's hang up or hang out on 101.9 POR. Kevin and Tracy on a date and no second date. Our job. Mm-hmm. Our mission, should you choose to accept it.
1: And we do choose to accept.
0: Is to find out why there was no second date, what went wrong, and we'll pay for that second date. But let's talk to Kevin first. How you doing?
4: I'm okay. I mean, I'll be a bit better once I get the answers I'm looking for.
1: Yeah, if we get an answer.
0: So like, even if you don't like the answer, at least you'll have an answer, right?
4: Yeah, I mean, I just want to know, like, what went wrong, and if nothing went wrong, like, I'd like to see her again.
1: Okay. I love it. Well, let's sort it out. How was the date? Let's start there.
4: You know, to be honest, it wasn't, like, magical or, like, extraordinary or anything, but it was good.
1: Okay. Well, then you've just answered your own question. There's no chemistry. Thanks for calling us today, Kevin. We appreciate
2: it. No fireworks.
4: Yeah, hold on. I didn't say there was no chemistry. I just said it wasn't magical or anything. Like,
0: okay.
4: There's lots of potential there. I mean.
2: Like, what kind of potential?
1: What do you mean potential?
2: Wifey?
0: Wow, that's a big jump.
2: Yeah.
4: Well, it was a first date, but like, she's grounded. Clearly has like her goals and her priorities straight.
1: Mm-hmm.
4: Amazing laugh, like
1: exact opposite of me, Courtney.
2: Oh, interesting.
0: I wonder when we end up talking to Tracy if she's going to say the same about you, Kevin. Right?
2: Yeah, because if she's ghosting you, then maybe she didn't like you.
4: I mean. I hope not, but, like, you know, I can take it if that's the case.
2: Okay. Mm-hmm. Can you?
4: I can at least pretend on the radio.
2: That's good. You know, appreciate that.
1: But ambition is usually, like, a really good thing, right?
2: Mm-hmm.
1: That's a plus.
2: The potential.
4: Yeah, well, and, like, I've been taking classes, like, for professional development, which I think sort of translates both into, like, my personal life as well as professional, like.
2: Yeah, might be into that. Right. You never know.
1: Common ground that you guys can have is always going to be helpful. And so, like, no fireworks, you know, maybe that can be a good thing. Maybe it allows you to think more clearly and more, you know, be more professional.
2: Oh, yeah.
0: You know, hopefully impressive to her that you're trying to grow as a person.
1: Yeah, that you want to, like, better yourself.
2: We like that. Ladies like that.
4: Well, yeah, I mean, like I said, and there was, like, no weirdness or anything that was, like...
0: Oh, oh

0: There was. You just don't know.
1: Yeah, you don't know what.
2: We'll
1: find
2: out. You
1: don't know what you did, but you did something.
2: That's why we always call the second person.
0: Yeah, exactly.
3: Yeah, I mean, I went over to 100 Todd's, and, like, really, it was just like I said, like, nothing over the top.
1: Have you talked to her since?
3: At the end of the night, we hugged, and then she stopped responding to my text.
1: Wow. But you guys did text. You've texted her a couple of times. Are you sure you're not, like, forgetting to tell us anything?
2: I know, there's always something.
1: Something seems off here.
0: You may think it's perfectly normal, and Tracy didn't.
1: Yeah, were you weird?
3: No, I'm like, I've gone over it, and, like, I even asked my friends, like, right after the date, like, told them about it, and they didn't think that something was weird or anything.
2: They could be weird, too.
1: Yeah, dude, you can't trust your friends. They're a bunch of losers.
0: Right. If you're weird, Kevin, you have weird friends.
1: Exactly.
2: True.
0: I mean, I'm weird. Meet Joe.
1: Hey, how you doing? I'm a weirdo.
0: Kevin, look, what we're going to do is we're going to call her. But we're going to let you listen. So we're going to put you on hold for a second. And we'll let you listen. But don't say anything until we figure out what she's got going on. And then we'll bring you in the conversation.
1: Yeah, we'll let you jump in, brother, okay?
3: Okay. I appreciate it.
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1: Tuesday will be sunny, windy, and cooler. It will be the coolest day this week, with highs running into the mid to upper 50s, with winds out of the northwest around 15 miles per hour, with gusts up to 30. Gusts up to 40 miles per hour cannot be ruled out over the western Maine mountains. Tonight will be clear and cold, as lows drop down to the upper 20s to the mid 30s. Areas of frost cannot be ruled out at the immediate coastline. Winds will be out of the west around 5 to 10 miles per hour. Sunshine continues on the Wednesday with highs warmer around 60 degrees. I'm CBS 13 meteorologist Emily Santum.
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0: 1019 POR, John, Joe, and Courtney all morning, 12 in a row all day. If you think waking up this morning it was chilly, wait till tomorrow.
1: Yeah, we got a little surprise for you tomorrow.
0: Yeah, frost warning tonight, so be prepared for that. 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
0: John, Joe, and Courtney's Hang Up or Hang Out on 101.9 POR. Kevin, who seemed like a nice guy, not weird, even though we accused him.
3: We could be.
1: Hey, I seem like a nice guy when you first meet me.
3: True.
1: We've been fooled before.
0: We're going to give Tracy a call, find out why she hasn't responded at all after their first date, which Kevin thought went really well. We'll pay for the second date, but let's call her first and see what she has to say.
4: Hello?
3: Tracy, it's John, Joe, and Courtney. Do you want to be on the radio this morning?
1: Doesn't matter. You are.
3: You already are, yeah.
4: What's in it for me?
1: Concert tickets.
3: Oh, no, yeah.
1: No. Fly away. Yeah.
0: Free dinner.
1: Yeah.
0: No, what free do you dinner want? And a boyfriend.
3: Potential free dinner.
4: Okay.
3: We're calling you because our friend and listener, Kevin, wants to get to know you better, baby.
1: Hey, now.
4: Did he reach out to you?
1: Oh, yeah. Mm-hmm. Yeah. He mentioned that he's been texting you a few times, but then, like, the texting stopped, I guess.
4: Yeah, I wouldn't know. I blocked him.
1: Oh!
3: You blocked him?
1: A block?
3: What did he do? Did he upset you or something?
4: Not specifically.
1: Well, then why would you block him?
3: Mm.
4: I burn the haystacks.
0: I don't know.
3: Like
0: what
3: the cookies? Haystacks?
1: Courtney, what's that mean?
3: I have no idea.
1: Okay, what does that mean?
0: This is a Gen Z expression you will now explain to us.
1: Yes,
3: yeah,
1: please.
3: Dating?
4: So, like, searching for love is like looking for a needle in a haystack. It saves time to burn the haystack.
0: Oh, that's a good expression.
3: What?
0: Then you burn the haystack and then you're left with the needle.
3: Yeah, I guess.
1: So what does that mean?
3: So
1: that
3: you block everybody that wants to go out with you?
1: So do you just block everyone?
4: Not everyone. Just low effort profile guys and anyone who, you know, doesn't seem serious.
1: Huh.
3: So what category is Kevin? Like, not serious or...
4: I mean, I'll be honest, he's easy on the eyes.
1: Okay, me too.
4: But his profile had like three selfies and one a mirror shot at the gym and just very generic info, and I'm just not into that.
1: What's generic info look like, Courtney? Am I generic?
3: I don't think so.
1: No?
3: No.
4: No, like... Like looking for a nice girl who likes to have fun but knows when to get serious. And then just, you know, nothing else.
1: Really. Okay.
3: Is that what Kevin put in his profile?
0: Written by ChatGPT. Hey, Claude, what should I put in my profile?
3: Literally.
4: I mean, it's close enough.
1: My question would be, if you saw this stuff when you looked at his profile and you were like, oh, hey, Stack.

0: sure, I'm cool. I'm gonna burn it up.
1: Needle.
0: Why, then why did you go with them in the first place? Free meal.
2: I mean, I've been on these apps for years, weeding through endless frogs, I guess. And
3: hold on, I got to make a note to look up frogs later.
0: That's just not a good, yeah.
1: Gotcha. Not good.
2: And the day after I met Kevin, I learned how to make things easier.
0: And you just go scorched earth on everybody.
2: Haystack.
0: Oh, excuse me. Sorry, Trace.
1: Why not both?
3: Hey, you know what, Tracy? Kevin's been listed. Kevin, get your frog in here.
1: And oh, God,
3: explain
1: no.
3: What's going on.
1: Don't Google that.
3: Oh, no. Did I say so? Oh, okay.
0: Yeah, Kevin, what's up, man?
4: What's up? So if I met you like a week or a month earlier, like we'd be in the clear?
2: I mean, it doesn't matter. Low effort profile equals not really looking for anything. I mean, it's just fine. You do you, but it's just...
0: Huh.
2: I need a little more.
4: But, like, I really want to see you again. And, like...
1: Yeah, if, Kevin.
4: You didn't even give me a chance.
3: If the only problem... If I may play devil's advocate here.
1: Yeah, do it.
3: If the only problem is because Kevin didn't have much of a profile.
0: You want me to beef it up for him?
3: Aren't you really like missing out?
0: Hey, Kev, if you give me your password, I could beef up your profile and make you sound like a freaking rock
3: Joe
0: star.
3: Joe doesn't know how
1: picks.
3: To use the internet.
0: I could totally have Courtney do it for
1: yeah,
0: me.
1: Yeah, exactly.
3: That's more like it.
0: Like, would you be willing to do that if we beefed up your profile? Would you go out with him then, Tracy?
2: I mean, honestly, this ship has sailed, but it, you know, I may help you next time.
0: Well, thank
3: now,
0: God.
3: Now the hey, ship wow. has sailed yeah. using like great-grandpa terms.
1: Too many words.
0: Just realize, Kevin, I think you've avoided a trip on the Titanic, okay?
1: Oh!
3: Another old phrase.
1: I know. What's Titanic?
0: Now, let
1: Titanic?
0: Me explain to you kids what the Titanic is. You see, there was this big boat.
3: We're mixing our generations.
1: Leonardo DiCaprio?
3: But apparently there's no second date, no. So sorry, Kevin.
1: Boo.
3: And bye-bye, Tracy.
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1: Flatland Calvary on 101.9 POR. I said that very aggressively.
2: Flat. Yeah, you did. 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
1: Flatland Calvary.
3: Yes.
1: We've got, Joe's got our extra cup of Joe feel-good story of the day on WPOR.
0: Well, it feels

0: Hey, listen, here in Maine, we don't grow vegetables and fruits. We grow monsters is what we grow. The Damariscana Pumpkin Fest underway, and this weekend's Great Pumpkin Weigh-Off brought growers from all over Maine together to show off their big fat harvest.
1: Yes.
0: And the winner, I mean, you couldn't get a better winner for a giant gourd contest. His name is Elroy.
1: Elroy.
0: Is that the most Maine thing you've ever... Elroy grew the biggest pumpkin.
1: Yes.
2: All right.
0: His name is Elroy Morgan, and his pumpkin weighed in at an unbelievable 1,847 pounds.
1: What?
0: That's not a pumpkin. That's a small car with a stem.
1: That's
0: is
1: insane.
0: What that is.
1: Oh, my God.
2: Wow.
0: Now, Richard Powell was not far behind our buddy Elroy. Richard actually had a 1,730-pound pumpkin, which is gigantic.
1: That is huge.
0: And Elroy wasn't finished. He also set a Maine record for the longest long gourd, measuring more than 155 inches long.
2: Jeez.
0: That's insane. Just massive.
1: Oh, my God.
0: It's the greatest time of year to be a Mainer. I said this yesterday, and it's like that we grow these giant vegetables, and that they become like the biggest story going.
1: I love it.
2: In a very short growing season.
0: Yes. Mm-hmm. And if you think you're growing a big pumpkin this year, I'll probably, you should keep that information to yourself because Elroy just raised the bar now. You're going to have to get a 1,900-pound pumpkin if you're going to want to break this record.
2: Yeah, no kidding.
0: I don't know if that's going to be possible or not.
1: How do you even do that?
0: But Elroy's going to try. I mean, we're creeping up to, we've seen this
2: record. It's almost
0: a
2: ton.
1: Yeah.
0: 2,000 pounds is on the way.
2: Yeah.
0: Yes, it really is.
1: My God.
0: And it's probably going to be that crazy Charlie Lopresti on the weather there.
2: Oh, yeah.
0: Because he grows those too.
1: He does.
0: But congratulations to Elroy, and congratulations to the second place finisher too. You know that guy Richard Powell's probably thinking, who's going to grow bigger than a 1,700-pound pumpkin?
1: Literally.
0: Elroy steps in.
1: Oh, my God.
0: Damn you, Elroy.
1: Wow.
0: And that is your Maine Extra Cup of Joe feel-good story of the day. 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
2: Tuesday will be sunny, windy, and cooler. It will be the coolest day this week, with highs running into the mid to upper 50s, with winds out of the northwest around 15 miles per hour, with gusts up to 30. Gusts up to 40 miles per hour cannot be ruled out over the western Maine mountains. Tonight will be clear and cold, as lows drop down to the upper 20s to the mid 30s. Areas of frost cannot be ruled out at the immediate coastline. Winds will be out of the west around 5 to 10 miles per hour. Sunshine continues in the Wednesday with highs warmer around 60 degrees. I'm CBS 13 meteorologist Emily Santum.
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1: I think it's Ella time.
2: Ella.
0: Let's let it play.

0: Joe and Courtney all morning, 12 in a row, all day. Time for a Jovi-Courtney game this morning.
1: Oh, great.
0: You guys are ready to compete against each other.
2: I'm not.
0: Give me a moment to go grab John's Box of Fun.
3: The Box of Fun.
2: All right, Courtney, I'm phoning it in today. So
3: why?
2: If you don't win, I don't know. Not I just don't, I'm not feeling it today. So. Well, I mean,
3: look, okay.
2: Don't act like I haven't killed Courtney at this game.
0: I know.
3: It's right? True.
2: When I mean to play, I play to win.
3: You kill it.
2: Okay.
0: So since it's Freiburg Fair Week, thought this would be perfect. I'm going to give you clues about animals at the fair.
2: Okay. Will you be doing impressions of these animals?
0: I will not.
3: Aww.
0: I will not.
2: Too bad.
0: No, I will not. However, okay, new twist to the game that I hadn't anticipated adding.
2: Yeah.
0: I will give up to three clues about the animal that I'm looking for.
2: All right.
0: And Joe will ding his way in.
2: Ding!
0: Courtney will
3: dong.
0: But instead of telling me the animal, you will do an impression of the animal as your answer.
3: Yay.
2: Oh, so rather than you look stupid, I gave the suggestion, and now we're going to look stupid.
3: I like it.
0: Correct. I wish I could give you a point for that.
3: Ding.
0: So first person to three will get to choose something out of John's Box of Fun. For Name That Fair Animal, Jovi, Courtney, I have four stomach compartments.
3: Dong.
0: Courtney.
3: Moo.
0: Cow is correct.
2: Nice job, Courtney.
0: I'm smaller than a horse, but not a pony. I'm known for saying...
3: Dong.
0: Courtney.
2: Very nice, Courtney.
0: I have a curly tail. I love to roll around in the mud. My babies are
3: dong.
0: Called Courtney.
3: Why are you doing it, Joe? Well, you just don't want to make the noise.
2: I don't know. Go ahead, Courtney.
3: Wee!
2: That's right.
0: That's
2: show Joey how the piggies eat. Show Joey how the piggies eat.
0: You just didn't want to play.
2: Yep, you got it.
3: That hurt my nose.
0: Courtney, I pass
2: you
0: the box.
2: As soon as you said that we had to do the impressions, I'm like, well, Courtney, you're a winner this morning, baby.
3: Good. I'm going to get something good out of the box.
0: Don't
3: so
0: look,
3: fun.
0: Don't look in the box. Just reach into the box so fun.
3: Ooh. A hacky sack.
2: Yay.
3: I got kicked out of the main mall one time
2: look
3: for playing
2: that.
3: Hacky Sack.
0: Really?
3: Yeah,
2: now you're look, with that, now you're a total loser.
3: Yay!
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0: 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John, Joe, and Courtney all morning, 12 in a row, all day. I got called up for jury duty, guys.
1: Wow. Are you going to do
2: really?
1: It?
2: Really?
0: Well, I don't have a choice.
1: Oh, yeah, you do.
2: When is
1: you
2: it?
1: Do. You could be sick that week.
2: Yeah. Oh, my God.
1: You could have something going on.
0: Probably if I'm sick, they'll just, like, cycle me
1: there
0: into another
1: week. Out of jury duty.
2: Oh,
1: come
2: yeah.
1: on.
0: So I haven't been selected as a juror yet.
2: Mm-hmm. Oh, it's hard word.
0: But I did get the notification that there are 3 days that I have to show up for the jury selection process.
1: Oh,
0: and
1: yes,
0: they may
1: yes.
0: or may not choose me.
2: Oh, right. Just act crazy then.
1: Yeah.
2: Literally. People
0: Everybody's
2: do that.
0: Got a way out.
2: Yeah.
1: Or when they ask you questions, just like really, really inappropriate.
2: Yeah.
1: You
0: know? Okay.
1: Yeah. Anything we need to know about you? I hate all white people. What about that? Okay. White people,
2: like,
1: white people are the devil.
2: Oh my!
0: But you're yeah.
2: Yeah. Wear like weird clothes and weird yeah. hair. I've seen this lady that gets out of it like every time or something.
1: Really?
2: Yeah.
1: Just by acting strange.
2: Yeah.
1: And, yeah.
2: Just being a little squirrely.
1: Now, Courtney and I could just be ourselves and
2: yeah.
1: we would not get
0: right?
1: selected, but you may have to actually play a routine.
2: Yeah.
0: I could. That'll make it easy for me. I'll just act like Joe.
1: Right.
2: Oh.
1: Or give my name. You know what I mean?
2: Oh, my God.
1: And then they'll be like, we're going to need to escort you. We're going to need to see you, Mr. Lerman. We've been waiting for you to show up.
2: Oh, my God.
0: Jury duty oh. pays really well.
1: No, it doesn't.
2: No, it
1: it's
2: doesn't.
1: Horrible. Isn't it like $5 a day or something?
0: It's $50 a day.
1: Wow.
2: What?
0: Now, if you miss your entire day's work, which you're likely to if you were selected.
1: Of course
2: yes.
1: you will.
0: It is costing you a great deal of money.
1: Yes, oh it God. Is.
0: Unless your employer is actually willing to pay
1: yes.
0: you.
1: But it is yeah. a it's a right that is, you should be honored to be selected for jury duty, really.
2: What yeah. if it's like something cool? That would
1: like
2: be
1: a,
2: so
1: like
2: neat.
1: Like a murder case or
2: yeah.
1: something?
2: Yeah.
1: You don't want any of those because then you're on the jury longer.
2: Yeah, I guess,
1: like you
2: yeah.
1: want easy cases that are solved in a day. And
2: one
1: you
2: and
1: can
2: done.
1: Make decisions. You don't want one of those ones where the jury's out and they're, you know, there's a couple holdouts
2: mm-hmm.
1: and the judge told them to get together and work it out until there's a decision.
2: Oh,
1: and then you're like for a week,
0: you're
1: arguing at a table with a bunch of other people.
2: Literally 12
0: yeah.
2: angry men.
1: Right?
2: You want to watch that?
1: Yeah. Mm-hmm. It doesn't sound, dude, have fun.
0: Oh, mm-mm.
1: Sounds great.
0: Are there movies I should watch?
2: 12 Angry Men.
1: Yeah.
2: It's okay. really... It's
0: that's like
2: tedious.
0: That's a classic.
2: It's mm-hmm. a classic. You should
1: There's
2: definitely
1: a movie
2: watch
1: called
2: that.
1: The Juror. You should watch that one probably
2: the
1: as
2: juror.
1: Well.
2: Mm-hmm. I'm trying to think of another.
0: Well, there'll be a point where I get to use the line, you can't handle the truth.
1: No, I think you have
2: you
1: to.
2: Could.
1: No, you're not a witness or.
0: Oh, okay.
1: I don't think you're supposed to talk during the. I think
0: oh,
1: you
0: right.
1: say guilty
0: I'm
1: or not guilty.
0: To,
1: and,
0: I'm
1: and
0: not
1: that's,
0: supposed to
1: that's
0: talk.
1: Pretty much it for you guys.
2: Yeah.
0: I'm not supposed to talk.
1: You know what? If you want to get out of jury duty, you should do that, though. Just at one point, just go, object! Objection, Your Honor!
2: Yeah.
1: I object strenuously.
0: What about when they go like, no further questions, Your Honor? And yeah. I can go, I have a couple.
2: Oh my God. Please.
0: How will they react?
1: You'll get out of it.
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24: Tuesday will be sunny, windy, and cooler. It will be the coolest day this week, with highs running into the mid to upper 50s, with winds out of the northwest around 15 miles per hour, with gusts up to 30. Gusts up to 40 miles per hour cannot be ruled out over the western Maine mountains. Tonight will be clear and cold as lows drop down to the upper 20s to the mid 30s. Areas of frost cannot be ruled out at the immediate coastline. Winds will be out of the west around 5 to 10 miles per hour. Sunshine continues on the Wednesday with highs warmer around 60 degrees. I'm CBS 13 meteorologist Emily Santum.
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See, this is how you do it. You have National Taco Day on Taco Tuesday. That is how it's done. Happy National Taco Day, Socko. 101.9 POR, John Joe and Courtney all morning, 12 in a row, all day. Riley Breed here, feeling good. I don't know why. I didn't get any sleep last night, but hey, here we are. Stella Lefty and Vincent Mason now, something to lose.

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101.9 POR, Jonjo with Courtney all morning, 12 in a row, all day. So Luke Combs is going to be playing Gillette in May. You know who else is playing Gillette? Kenny Chesney. And you know what? You could win Kenny Chesney tickets in the POR app. Hold up.

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Don't forget, you got to keep listening for those keywords for your chance to win a trip to the CMA Awards in Nashville. 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

Oh, yeah, I forgot to tell you. 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Ian Muncik now. It's Love is Blind. You. T-

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0: after Atlanta, down New Orleans. 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Did you have Atlanta beating New Orleans? 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

0: 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Did you happen to go to the Freiburg Fair last night? 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

Tucker Wetmore, Ella's official fella. 101.9 POR, John, Joey, Courtney, all morning, 12 in a row, all day. There's Who Told You That, kicking off this 12 in a row. And now I got the latest from Carly Pearce and Riley Green. If I don't leave, I'm going to stay.

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So you gotta have some tacos today, right? It's National Taco Day. You know, Duolingo is actually teaming up with Taco Bell for Taco Tuesday this year. 101.9 POR, John, Joe, and Courtney all morning, 12 in a row, all day. I gotta get back on Duolingo.

101.9 POR, John Joe with Courtney all morning, 12 in a row, all day. It's Riley Reid. And yeah, I'm definitely down about my team losing to yours this weekend. But you know what? At least my team's not Jelly Roll's team, who's 0-4. I've been

Ella Langley. I'm guessing she gets all 9 awards. That's what I'm calling right now, making the prediction. I know we're a little over a month away from the CMA Awards, but she's nominated 9 times. I bet she wins. We'll see. Lainey Wilson hosting. You could win a trip there. Another keyword.

Vincent Mason, Damned If I Do, 101.9 POR, John, Joe, and Courtney, all morning, 12 in a row, all day. You want to win some tickets for the Red Clay Strays? We got them for you this afternoon around 4 o'clock.

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0: Algonquin, what are we doing? Really? 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

101.9 POR Gianjo recording all morning, 12 in a row all day. So I know that last month was Suicide Prevention Month, right? And we talked a lot about if you need somebody, say so. Because if you're feeling that kind of darkness inside you and you just don't know if there's anything else you can do, please get help. Because somebody else can help you through it. Just do not.

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All right. Coming from somebody who has gone through that themselves. All right. I really want to stress that. You are loved. You are enough. You are worthy. And remember that, especially this Saturday, seeing as it's World Mental Health Day, okay? If you do need somebody, say so. Speak up. 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
7: 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And policies put in place while Troy Jackson was Maine's number two elected official. 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

0: Lows tonight will drop down to the upper 20s in mid-30s. Areas of frost will be expected. Winds will be out of the west around 5 to 10 miles per hour with some gusts up to around 20 miles an hour. We are expecting sunshine to return on Wednesday with highs a tad bit warmer near 60 degrees. Winds out of the south around 10 miles per hour gusting up to 20. I'm CBS 13 meteorologist Emily Santum.
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In fact, in less than 10 minutes, I got another keyword for your chance to win that trip to the CMA Awards for our Fall Country Getaway, courtesy of Lee Auto Malls. 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

101.9 POR, John Joe recording all morning, 12 in a row, all day. In case you haven't heard, FGL is getting back together. Well, for a little bit at least. Some festival shows, maybe an FGL tour in the future. That'd be awesome. But right now, Tyler Hubbard, solo work, it's Land on POR. Land

tomorrow all day. I don't want to see you eating a quesadilla today. I don't want you eating an enchilada. I don't want you eating a burrito. It's tacos only. It is National Taco Day, and it's Taco Tuesday. If you eat a burrito today, seriously.

25 weeks on top of the Billboard Hot 100 charts with that one. I mean, good God, is it ever going to leave that spot? Eventually, but not anytime soon. Ella Langley, Choosing Texas, 101.9 POR. Shaboozy now, it's Cowgirl. 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

0: 101.9 POR, John, Joe, and Courtney all morning, 12 in a row, all day. I've definitely always been more a silver guy than gold. It just doesn't look right on me. I'm too pale.
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0: 101.9 POR, John, Joe, and Courtney all morning, 12 in a row, all day. It's Riley Reed. So coming up in just a few more weeks, we've got the Greater Portland Walk to End Alzheimer's. 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John Shannon, our very own from John, Joe, and Courtney, will be the MC once again. 3 years in a row that he's doing it. 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

0: Chesney, carry on at 101.9 POR. John, Joe, and Courtney all morning, 12 in a row all day. What's up? Riley Reed here. Kenny Chesney, of course, coming to Gillette Stadium a couple of times this summer. 27th and 28th of August. If you want to win tickets, we've got them for you in the POR app. It's so easy. Just sign up for your chance to win tickets to the Vibe Room Tour at Gillette. 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
7: There's so much political noise, angrier, and harder to believe. But sometimes the truth is simple. Susan Collins is repeatedly ranked America's most bipartisan senator. 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She's been named a Medicaid champion. Susan wrote the Social Security Fairness Act, putting more money in the pockets of 25,000 Maine retirees. She's the first senator in history to cast 10,000 votes. Never

0: 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And nonpartisan analysis proves Susan is more independent than any senator in our lifetimes.
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7: Tonight you will be clear and cold with a frost advisory going into effect across the greater Portland area. Much of the coastline and central Maine. Lows tonight will drop down to the upper 20s and mid 30s. Areas of frost will be expected. Winds will be out of the west around 5 to 10 miles per hour with some gusts up to around 20 miles an hour. We are expecting sunshine to return on Wednesday with highs a tad bit warmer near 60 degrees. Winds out of the south around 10 miles per hour gusting up to 20. I'm CBS 13 meteorologist Emily Santum.
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This dad is worth his while, worth everyone's while. This story, guy in Idaho defended his family in his backyard when a bear came and attacked, and he fought it off. 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

101.9 POR, New Gloucester. How we feeling on this Tuesday? 12OC's got a new one now. This one is called Better in the Dark.

Change my mind. This is the worst year of officiating in football that I have seen ever. 101.9 POR, John, Joe, and Courtney all morning, 12 in a row, all day. I just feel like they just keep getting worse. Like, how does that happen? John Morgan now.

101.9 POR, John, Joey, Courtney, all morning, 12 in a row, all day. I mean, you could be sitting next to Chris Stapleton in between John Party. Got to be looking your best, right? Maybe do some shopping on Broadway before you go to the CMA Awards. But first, you got to win that chance, right? Well, our fall country getaway, courtesy of Lee Automalls, is giving you that chance. And we got another keyword coming up at 5.

that's the last thing you need entering a marriage. A blunder that big. 101.9 POR. Gianjo with Courtney all morning, 12 in a row, all day. Doing the vows. And you call your bride her sister's name. Oh, dear. More on that story coming up.

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0: I mean, this guy is killing me with this story. 101.9 POR, John Joe recording all morning, 12 in a row, all day. How do you call your bride her sister's name at the wedding? Dude, were you thinking about her sister? A woman in Australia, she's going viral. She shared a clip from her wedding ceremony where her guy forgot her name and then referred to her using her sister's name. Is that the ultimate wedding faux pas? That's got to be worse than no adult. It's an adults-only wedding, but you bring a kid and they cry during the vows. Oh my gosh. That, if you got one that can top that, please let me know. 207-792-9767.
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0: 101.9 POR, John, Joey, Courtney, all morning, 12 in a row, all day. I am Riley Reed. Oh, man, that is just brutal. Just calling the bride by her sister's name. Like, but I got one that is actually worse than that. I cannot believe it. Oh, the bride telling the groom, "I slept with your brother." In the vows? What? No. Got that on the text line. Oh, man, I don't know if anybody can top that one.
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12: Tonight you will be clear and cold with a frost advisory going into effect across the greater Portland area. Much of the coastline and central Maine. Lows tonight will drop down to the upper 20s and mid 30s. Areas of frost will be expected. Winds will be out of the west around 5 to 10 miles per hour with some gusts up to around 20 miles an hour. We are expecting sunshine to return on Wednesday with highs a tad bit warmer near 60 degrees. Winds out of the south around 10 miles per hour gusting up to 20. I'm CBS 13 meteorologist Emily Santum.
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POR, I said, I don't know if anybody can top it. And then I got, I think that our kid is actually your brother's. Oh, so it's not just sleeping with your brother, your groom, the groom's brother, but also you're not the father? Maury. 101.9 POR. This is when I wish that show kind of existed again. Here's Cole Swindell, girl dad. This guy might not be.

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101.9 POR, John Joe, Courtney all morning, 12 in a row, all day. Riley Reed here. One of my favorite bands, the Red Clay Strays, coming to MSA. You want to win tickets? You got a chance at 4 o'clock today. You can bet on that. Here's Blake Whiten.

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101.9 POR, John Joe recording all morning, 12 in a row, all day. One more keyword today, coming up at 5 o'clock for our Fall Country Getaway, brought to you by Lee Automalls. Here's Morgan Wallen now. It's been by now.

You better hit up Taco Escobar today. National Taco Day, 101.9 POR. I'm sure they're going to be packed, though. But still, worth it, right? Hudson Westbrook, painted you pretty, 101.9 POR.

101.9 POR, John Joe, recording all morning, 12 in a row, all day. If you want to win some tickets to see Kenny Chesney, we got a chance for you in the POR app. It's super easy to sign up. Go do it now. Here's Kenny now. Remember me that way.

0: 101.9 POR, John Joe and Courtney all morning, 12 in a row, all day. What's up? Riley Reed here. You've heard about what's going on in Ogunquit with this house to the rooster out front. The family, they have a daughter with autism. They say it makes her feel comfortable. The town says it could be advertising for the family's restaurant, which is next door. I'm going to go with it makes the autistic child feel good. So let's leave it there and leave it at that. Come on. Like, they're talking about how this could violate First Amendment rights and all this kind of stuff. Just let them have the rooster in the yard, okay? 101.9 POR.
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0: 101.9 POR, John, Joe, and Courtney all morning, 12 in a row, all day. We've got, what, just 11 more days until the walk to end Alzheimer's. 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I mean, I know a lot of people with Alzheimer's, lost some people to Alzheimer's. It is a wicked disease. If we could end it, that would be amazing. We're just some
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4: Tonight, you'll be clear and cold with a frost advisory going into effect across the greater Portland area. Much of the coastline and central Maine. Lows tonight will drop down to the upper 20s and mid-30s. Areas of frost will be expected. Winds will be out of the west around 5 to 10 miles per hour with some gusts up to around 20 miles an hour. We are expecting sunshine to return on Wednesday with highs a tad bit warmer near 60 degrees. Winds out of the south around 10 miles per hour gusting up to 20. I'm CBS 13 meteorologist Emily Santum.
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I got to get out of here. 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

Casey Musgraves in Dryspell. It's 101.9 POR. John, Joe, and Courtney all morning, 12 in a row, every hour while you work. It's Ben Brophy wishing you a very happy Tuesday, Maine. Here's Matt Geiger in String By. 101.9 POR.

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1: 101.9 POR, John, Joe, and Courtney all morning, 12 in a row every hour while you work. Luke Combs showing off how the interior of his new Las Vegas bar is coming along. It looks absolutely fantastic. Rethink some things. It's POR. Hold up.

101.9 POR, John, Joe, and Courtney all morning, 12 in a row, every hour while you work. I love Corey Kent, but he calls vinyl records vinyls. He's done it in music, and I saw him do it in a reel the other day. This is probably unforgivable to me. Here's Empty Words. I've been

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0: Zach Top, south of Sanity on 101.9 POR. John, Joe, and Courtney all morning, 12 in a row every hour while you work. It's Ben Brophy. So difficult to wake up this morning. My AC unit still in the window. And because of that, my room was so cold. My bedroom was so cold this morning that under the covers was the only place I wanted to be. On top of that, walking outside and getting in the truck this morning to come to the radio station. Yeah, wore a big jacket. It was, I think, 55 or so when I walked outside, which isn't that cold, but I'm just not ready for it. I'm not used to it. John Morgan's Kid Myself is the next song you'll hear on 101.9 POR.
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3: 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It was reported that Jackson, quote, flipped his position as his son lobbied. The Portland Press Herald reported Jackson flipped a lot. And Jackson's family has raked in nearly $200,000 lobbying. One company opposed a bill cracking down on their emissions. They paid Jackson's son thousands, and magically the bill they opposed with Troy Jackson in charge, it just went away. 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

0: 101.9 POR, John, Joe, and Courtney all morning, 12 in a row every hour while you work. It's Ben Brophy. We are your country concert connection. You can see Kenny Chesney and Eric Church at Gillette Stadium. 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
12: Tonight you will be clear and cold with a frost advisory going into effect across the greater Portland area. Much of the coastline and central Maine. Lows tonight will drop down to the upper 20s and mid 30s. Areas of frost will be expected. Winds will be out of the west around 5 to 10 miles per hour with some gusts up to around 20 miles an hour. We are expecting sunshine to return on Wednesday with highs a tad bit warmer near 60 degrees. Winds out of the south around 10 miles per hour gusting up to 20. I'm CBS 13 meteorologist Emily Santum.
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Maroney and Medicine. It's 101.9 POR. John, Joe, and Courtney all morning. 12 in a row every hour while you work. She just announced two nights in Connecticut at Mohegan Sun Arena in December. Here's Chris Young. I didn't come here to

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101.9 POR, John, Joe, and Courtney all morning, 12 in a row every hour while you work. Tickets up for grabs to see the Red Clay Strays in Bangor in two songs. Here's Ian Munzik in Love is Blind on POR. You told me.

101.9 POR, John, Joe, and Courtney all morning, 12 in a row, every hour while you work. It's Ben Brophy. We are your country concert connection, and we're giving you a chance to see the Red Clay Strays at Main Savings Amphitheater right now. This show is in July of 2027. You're going to have to be caller number 12 if you would like to win. The number to call is 207-792-9767. That's 207-792-WPOR for your chance to see the Red Clay Strays in the summer of 2027 at Main Savings Amphitheater in Bangor.

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101.9 POR, John, Joe, and Courtney all morning, 12 in a row every hour. Wow, you work. Carly Pierce in the studio today, working on vocals. More new music soon, hopefully. Here she is with Riley Green. If I don't leave, I'm gonna stay.

0: Go Edsel, Ella Langley, and Jaded, 101.9 POR. John, Joe, and Courtney all morning, 12 in a row all day. It's Ben Brophy really getting sick and tired of all these text messages and calls. I even got a call back twice. I got a call from the same number twice within 30 minutes yesterday. And I was like, well, I better call him back. I don't know what this is about. They called him back, and they go, hello, you have reached our polling service. I'm like, you've got to stop calling me. That's insane. That is way too much. And the text messages, I keep texting back stop and deleting and all that, and it just doesn't seem to help. Really? Yesterday, I got 5 calls and I think 7 text messages, and I just cannot stand it. It is insane, and I can't wait for it to be over. Morgan Wallen's Ben By Now is the next song you'll hear on 101.9 POR.
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9: But let's look at what Troy Jackson did in Augusta. When Jackson was state Senate president, his son was one of the highest paid lobbyists in town. Special interests paid his son, and Jackson changed his positions. It was reported that Jackson, quote, flipped his position as his son lobbied. The Portland Press Herald reported Jackson flipped a lot. And Jackson's family has raked in nearly $200,000 lobbying. One company opposed a bill cracking down on their emissions. They paid Jackson's son thousands, and magically the bill they opposed with Troy Jackson in charge, it just went away. Coincidence or corruption? 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

0: Megan Maroney and Beautiful Things. It's 101.9 POR. John, Joe, and Courtney all morning. 12 in a row all day. It's Ben Brophy. Do you think Megan Maroney will win a CMA award this year? Well, you can find out in person if you can attend the CMA Awards. We're giving away a trip for two, and all you got to do is enter the keywords you hear throughout the day. Next keyword that could send you on this trip comes at 5 o'clock this afternoon on 101.9 POR. Kevin Powers, Shaboozy, Move On. 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
16: Tonight you will be clear and cold with a frost advisory going into effect across the greater Portland area, much of the coastline, and central Maine. Lows tonight will drop down to the upper 20s and mid 30s. Areas of frost will be expected. Winds will be out of the west around 5 to 10 miles per hour.

0: hour with some gusts up to around 20 miles an hour. We are expecting sunshine to return on Wednesday with highs a tad bit warmer near 60 degrees, winds out of the south around 10 miles per hour gusting up to 20. I'm CBS 13 meteorologist Emily Santum.
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Kevin Powers, Shaboozy, and Move On, 101.9 POR. John, Joe, and Courtney all morning, 12 in a row all day. I think it would be so cool to see a co-headlining tour between Stella Lefty and Vincent Mason. And the encore could be this song. We'll come out and sing it together. It's Something to Lose.

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1: 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It says Fall Country Getaway. 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The next keyword that can make you a winner and send you on this trip comes tomorrow morning at 7 a.m. with John, Joe, and Courtney.

Zach, John, King, get to drinking. 101.9 POR. John, Joe, and Courtney all morning. 12 in a row all day. A very happy Tuesday to you, Maine. Cameron Marlowe, no need for leaving.

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Bailey Zimmerman and Chevy Silverado. It's 101.9 POR. John, Joe, and Courtney all morning, 12 in a row all a day. If you follow his social media, you already know this, but he is a big chicken Alfredo guy, and I feel him. That's delicious stuff we're talking about right there.

0: Graylin James, Water at a Wedding. He'll be opening up for Kenny Chesney and Eric Church at Gillette Stadium in the summer of 2027. And we've got your chance to win because we're your country concert connection. 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Luke Combs and Rethink Some Things. 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
2: 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And policies put in place while Troy Jackson was Maine's number two elected official. 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Before Troy Jackson became Senate president, we paid less for electricity than New Hampshire. 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And to top it off, New Hampshire has the 49th lowest tax burden in America. 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It's simple. Troy Jackson supported the policies that make Maine more expensive, and you're paying the price.
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101.9 POR, John, Joe, and Courtney all morning, 12 in a row, all day. It's Ben Brophy. Today, I get to try Ella Langley's energy drink. It's peaches and honey flavored. It's by Bum Energy, which is a wild name for a energy drink company. But it was pretty good. It's got like some caffeine, but not like a crazy amount. It's not like a

0: Celsius. It's, I think, more like the 12-ounce Red Bull-ish. About that much caffeine. But it's got this other thing in it called Cognizant that's supposed to, like, give you focus or something. I don't know. I didn't really feel that. It's a little weird. The Cognizant did make me feel a little weird, though. Like, I still had tons of brain fog, but it felt like it was kind of cutting through that in a weird way. But I still have that brain fog right now, so it didn't help that much. Either way, the taste was a little weird at the beginning, to be honest with you. But I'm not that big a peach guy. So overall, this is just kind of one of those... Like, I'm glad I tried it, but I would never pay money for it. Peaches and honey. Interesting combo when it comes to an energy drink. Lainey Wilson and John Mayer with Phone Keys Wallet. That is the song kicking off our 12 in a row coming up on 101.9 POR. We're just some
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8: It's clear and cool tonight. Lows will be in the 20s and 30s. A frost freeze is likely over the interior at the coastline. A frost is possible. Sunshine goes back to work on Wednesday. Look for highs near 60 degrees. We'll call it partly sunny on Thursday. There's the chance for showers, maybe even a rumble of thunder. Highs will be near 70. Mostly sunny on Friday. It's a bit breezy that day with highs in the 60s. I'm CBS 13 Chief Meteorologist Charlie Lopresti.
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Eric Church, Hands of Time. He played halftime at the Monday Night Football game last night where the Falcons beat the Saints 45-24. 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

101.9 POR, John, Joe, and Courtney all morning, 12 in a row all day. 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

Zach Top, south of Sanity, it's 101.9 POR. John, Joe, and Courtney all morning, 12 in a row all day. It's Ben Brophy. The Greater Portland Walk to End Alzheimer's is happening, not this weekend coming up, but the weekend after. It's on Saturday, October 17th. John from John, Joe, and Courtney in the morning is the MC. 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
1: 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It's Ben Brophy. More chances for you to hear keywords that could send you to Nashville. You could go to the CMA Awards with someone else. It is a trip for two, after all. You could enjoy the bright lights, the stars, the live performances in Nashville, and hey, baby, you get to explore outside of the CMA Awards as well. You could walk on Broadway, you could go to the Country Music Hall of Fame, and all you need to do is listen for that next keyword coming up tomorrow morning at 7 a.m. with John, Joe, and Courtney. Shaboozy, his song Cowgirl, kicking off our 12 in a row coming up.
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4: It's clear and cool tonight. Lows will be in the 20s and 30s. A frost freeze is likely over the interior. At the coastline, a frost is possible. Sunshine goes back to work on Wednesday. Look for highs near 60 degrees. We'll call it partly sunny on Thursday. There's the chance for showers, maybe even a rumble of thunder. Highs will be near 70. Mostly sunny on Friday. It's a bit breezy that day with highs in the 60s. I'm CBS 13 Chief Meteorologist Charlie Lopresti.
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0: Shaboozy, Cowgirl, 101.9 POR, John, Joe, and Courtney all morning, 12 in a row all day. It's Ben Brophy. Hope you've had a fantastic Tuesday, Maine. We're getting halfway through your work week tomorrow. Here's Tyler Hubbard with Land.
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1: All right, here we go with the POR Country Clash for a Tuesday. This is the part of the show we give you two brand new country songs. Put them head to head and you tell me which one wins the battle. Up first for you tonight, it's our returning champion, going for his third win in a row tonight. This is the latest one from Kenny off his album Silver Sands Marina. It's called Remember Me That Way. Kenny, tonight's returning champion in the 109 POR Country Clash.

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1: All right, there you go. That is tonight's returning champion in the Clash. It's Kenny Chesney, his new one, Remember Me That Way. And tonight, Kenny is a brand new challenger. His name is Kelsey Hart. Latest track from Kelsey called Love to Be That Guy. Kelsey Hart, tonight's challenger in the 109 POR.

0: It's the POR Country Clash.
1: All right, there you go. That is tonight's challenger in the Clash. It's Kelsey Hart. His new one is called Love to Be That Guy. Taking on our returning champion, Kenny Chesney, and Remember Me That Way. Now it's up to you. Who won tonight's POR Country Clash? Go ahead, place your votes now. 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Send it on over. We'll get them all counted up. I'll tell you who won tonight's POR Country Clash coming up in just a bit.
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Riley Green is Ode to Toby Keith called Think As You Drunk I Am. It's on 101.9 POR. John, Joey, Courtney on 1-12 in a row all day. It's Chris Humphrey alongside you Tuesday night. Hey, the votes came in fast and furious tonight. Got them all counted up for you. It's time to go ahead and give you tonight's winner in the 1-09 POR Country Clash. 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

0: 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Can he do it? 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

0: That's the new one from Cole Goodwin called Howdy. It's on 101.9 POR. John, Joey, Courtney on 1-12 in a row all day. It's Chris Harper on your Tuesday. Hey, speaking of John, Joey, Courtney, they're back at it tomorrow morning. Missed out on anything this morning? Don't worry about it. You can go catch up now. It's John, Joey, Courtney on demand. We've got it for you on the POR app. It's all thanks to Fontis Water Treatment. You can go back and listen to what you missed, or you can go back and hear it all over again if you want to. Maybe you missed out on the latest edition of Hang Up or Hang Out. Kevin thinks he and Tracy have potential. And after that first date, apparently Tracy does not. Not replying to any texts. What's going on? John, Joey, Courtney trying to find out. It's Hang Up or Hang Out. Part of John, Joey, Courtney on demand. Plus, you got Courtney's app of the day. You got Joe's feel good story. It's all there for you now. It's the John, Joe, and Courtney on-demand show. 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
10: It's clear and cool tonight. Lows will be in the 20s and 30s. A frost freeze is likely over the interior. At the coastline, a frost is possible. Sunshine goes back to work on Wednesday. Look for highs near 60 degrees. We'll call it partly sunny on Thursday. There's the chance for showers, maybe even a rumble of thunder. Highs will be near 70. Mostly sunny on Friday. It's a bit breezy that day with highs in the 60s. I'm CBS 13 Chief Meteorologist Charlie Lopresti.
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P.O.R. John, Julie Courtney all morning, 12 in a row all day. It's Chris Harper. We just kicked off another 12 in a row for you Tuesday night. Haven't heard this one yet. Check it out. It's new from Chase Matthew. It's called Holding It Down. It's on 101.9 P.O.R.